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3: It's a warm forecast ahead with some unsettled weather mixed in. Clear this evening with a low of 14. Rain or thunderstorms are possible overnight and into Friday morning before conditions clear and temperatures reach 27 in the afternoon. Saturday stays warm at 28 with some showers possible. Sun or storm, find the area's official forecast and stream us anywhere on the Discover Weyburn app. I'm Larissa McEwen.
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2: 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I'm Olivia Rodrigo.
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2: Good evening. I'm Larissa McEwen. Premier Scott Moe says Saskatchewan consumers are already sending a message amid the Canada-U.S. trade dispute. Moe says American alcohol sales in the province have fallen 40%, while Saskatchewan-made products are seeing increased sales.
3: American alcohol sales in our province are down 40%. And I think that that actually sends a much stronger message than any government-ordered ban that could be put in place.
2: Saskatchewan will add a 50% tariff on American alcohol September 8th. The Weyburn Trails Association is making active outdoor recreation even more accessible to residents across the city. Marna McManus has more.
4: 1.4 kilometers of winding trail is being added this year to the trails along the Souris River near the Tataqua Parkway on South Hill, extending the existing 5.8 kilometers network. The new stretch reconnects a series of interpretive signs accessible near the bench at the bottom of the Banana Loaf Trail. While access is somewhat rugged, the association says a bridge will eventually be required at the bottom to fully integrate the new route into the broader system. The well-cared-for paths from neighborhoods makes it easier for residents to enjoy walks, runs, and rides without needing to travel across town.
2: The weather was an important factor in harvest progress this week, according to the latest crop report. Natasha Weeb has the details.
5: Farmers were busy last week, with the southeast reporting an average of 11% harvest completion. Some areas received substantial rainfall amounts, allowing for a slight improvement to topsoil moisture levels, with the highest amount recorded.

0: at 28 millimeters. Cropland, hayland, and pasture topsoil moisture are all around 50% adequate. Still, hot, dry, and windy conditions were the main culprits for crop damage this week, but the damage was not widespread. There were also isolated reports of gopher and hail damage.
1: Applications are now open for the Weyburn Youth Council. Paige Tenbull is the communications coordinator with the City of Weyburn.
2: Go and apply. It's for grades 10, 11, and 12 students. It's an amazing program. We meet once a month starting in October. You get to sit in on the odd council meeting. You're involved in many different ways within the community. So it's just a great opportunity for students to learn leadership skills, to understand what local government means. But I think the biggest piece is that we get to hear your voice.
1: Tenbolt says having a contribution from the voice of our youth, the program benefits both the youth and the community. The application deadline is September 25th. The City of Weyburn has restored full water production capacity and lifted its temporary water conservation request. Residents and businesses can resume non-essential water use, including watering lawns, in accordance with the city's year-round bylaw. For these stories and more, visit discoverweyburn.com.
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1: A clear evening ahead, some rain or storm chances moving in overnight with a low of 14. We could see more rain or storms Friday morning with things clearing up and temperatures hitting 27 by the afternoon. Saturday reaches 28 with a chance of showers, a bit cooler Sunday sitting at 23, and Monday sits at 21. 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
1: It's a warm forecast ahead with some unsettled weather mixed in. Clear this evening with a low of 14. Rain or thunderstorms are possible overnight and into Friday morning before conditions clear and temperatures reach 27 in the afternoon. Saturday stays warm at 28 with some showers possible. Sun or storm, find the area's official forecast and stream us anywhere on the Discover Weyburn app. I'm Larissa McEwen.
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6: A quiet evening before some unsettled weather moves in. Clear this evening, then a chance of rain or thunderstorms developing overnight. The risk lingers into Friday morning before conditions improve with a high of 27. Saturday stays warm at 28 with some showers possible. Stay weather ready and stream us anywhere by downloading the Discover Weyburn app. I'm Larissa McEwen.
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2: Good evening, I'm Laris McEwen. Saskatchewan is backing targeted Canadian counter-tariffs as the trade fight with the United States continues. Premier Scott Moe says any retaliation needs to limit the damage to Canadian businesses and families.
3: I want to be clear. As a government of Saskatchewan, we are supportive of these very targeted countermeasures that are in place. But only when those tariffs are focused and targeted to have a minimal impact on Canadian industries and families.
2: Moe says the ultimate goal is a negotiated trade deal. The Weyburn Trails Association is thanking community members for helping out with maintaining the bike trails. Marna McManus has more.
4: A recent post from the Weyburn Trails Association says they've noticed other trails being well maintained around town by people who aren't affiliated with their club. They've also got the Weyburn Credit Union Community Fund, the City of Weyburn Sask Lotteries Community Grant, and the Young Fellows Club of Weyburn to thank for some newly expanded trails this summer. A new initiative, Hit the Trails on Monday nights, welcomes any newcomers to get involved and learn the trails in a group setting. They plan to host group rides again next spring, and they're also considering introducing winter fat biking sessions to keep the community active year-round.
2: The latest harvest updates from the Saskatchewan Ministry of Agriculture's weekly crop report. Natasha Weeb has the details.
5: Harvest is in full swing in the southeast with an average of 11% of crops in the bin. Over half of winter cereals are put away, with 51% of winter wheat and 62% of fall rye in the bin. For pulses, 48% of lentils and 64% of field peas are harvested. Spring cereals are starting to gain traction with 34% of barley, 11% of durum, 4% of oats, and 2% of spring wheat harvested. In the oil seeds, 16% of soybeans are in the bin.
2: The Weyburn Youth Council offers a chance for students in grade 10, 11, and 12 to have their voices heard.
6: We listen to you, hear from you, and those perspectives are then integrated into council decisions and what staff can do. It's a great program, and the application deadline is September 25th. You know, we want to try and get this rolling early October to get stuff happening for the Youth Council, but the applications are on weyburn.ca.
2: That's communications coordinator with the City of Weyburn, Paige Tenbolt. She says applications close September 25th. The Youth Council begins meetings in October, now with a total of 7 members in all. The City of Weyburn has lifted its temporary water conservation request after restoring full water production capacity. Residents can now resume watering lawns and other non-essential

0: 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For these stories and more, visit discoverwayburn.com.
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0: A clear evening ahead. Some rain or storm chances moving in overnight with a low of 14. We could see more rain or storms Friday morning with things clearing up and temperatures hitting 27 by the afternoon. Saturday reaches 28 with a chance of showers. A bit cooler Sunday sitting at 23 and Monday sits at 21. 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
2: A quiet evening before some unsettled weather moves in. Clear this evening, then a chance of rain or thunderstorms developing overnight. The risk lingers into Friday morning before conditions improve with a high of 27. Saturday stays warm at 28 with some showers possible. Stay weather ready and stream us anywhere by downloading the Discover Weyburn app. I'm Marissa McEwen.
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2: Good evening, I'm Lars McEwen. Saskatchewan is responding to escalating U.S. tariffs with a new measure targeting American alcohol. Premier Scott Moe announced Wednesday the province will impose a 50% tariff on U.S. alcohol beginning September 8th.
3: There was a 50% tariff that was applied to Canadian alcohol exports into the U.S. And so on September the 8th, Saskatchewan will reciprocate that tariff on American alcohol that will come into our province.
2: Moe says the goal remains getting both countries back to the negotiating table. The Weyburn Trails Association has continued to expand the local trail system once again this year. Here's Marna McManus with more.
4: The bike trail's growth has been made possible primarily through financial contributions from the Weyburn Credit Union Community Fund, the City of Weyburn Sask Lotteries Community Grant, and the Young Fellows Club of Weyburn. This year's major project adds 1.4 kilometers of winding trail along the Souris River near the Tatawba Parkway on South Hill, extending the existing 5.8 kilometers network. The new stretch reconnects a series of interpretive signs originally installed by the Weyburn Rotary Club, which remain in good condition. Trail users can currently access that section across the ravine near the bench at the bottom of the Banana Loaf Trail.

0: The province releasing the latest weekly crop report. Natasha Weeb has the details.
1: Weyburn area producers are leading the southeastern harvest progress by a wide margin, reporting 18% of crops in the bin, followed by the Estevan division at 6%, the Regina division at 4%, and the Mooseman division at 3%. The weather has been an important factor in harvest progress, with the southeast averaging 11% complete overall, marking an increase of 7 percentage points from last week. Producers were primarily combining winter cereals, pulses, and early seeded spring wheat, while some also desiccated and swathed other crops.
0: Students in grade 10 through 12 who are interested in local government can apply to be part of the Weyburn Youth Council. Communications coordinator with the city, Paige Tenbolt.
2: We open up the applications here for the month of September. We have tried to sort of recruit over the summer months before, but it's just not something that's on youth mind during the summer as much. So we really go hard and heavy here at the beginning of school. And so applications are available on the City of Weyburn website for the 2026-27 term.
0: Tenville adds Youth Council meets once a month beginning in October. Members are involved in the community in many different ways, including sitting in on some Weyburn City Council meetings. The City of Weyburn has lifted its temporary water conservation request after full water production capacity was restored. Residents and businesses can now resume non-essential water use, including lawn watering, while continuing to follow the city's year-round water conservation bylaw. For these stories and more, visit discoverweyburn.com.
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0: A clear evening ahead, some rain or storm chances moving in overnight with a low of 14. We could see more rain or storms Friday morning with things clearing up and temperatures hitting 27 by the afternoon. Saturday reaches 28 with a chance of showers, a bit cooler Sunday sitting at 23, and Monday sits at 21. 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
2: The weather takes a few turns as we head into the weekend. A chance of showers or thunderstorms overnight with more possible Friday morning. Conditions improve through the afternoon with a high of 27. Saturday reaches 28 with a chance of showers, then Sunday cools to 23. Stay weather ready and stream us anywhere by downloading the Discover Weyburn app. I'm Larissa McEwen.
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5: The work week winds down with some rain and storm chances in the mix. Showers or thunderstorms are possible overnight and into Friday morning before conditions improve through the afternoon, the high reaching 27. Saturday stays warm at 28 with a chance of showers, then Sunday cools to 23. Sun or storm, find the area's official forecast and stream us anywhere on the Discover Wayburn app. I'm Larissa McEwen.
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3: The weather takes a few turns as we head into the weekend. A chance of showers or thunderstorms overnight with more possible Friday morning. Conditions improve through the afternoon with a high of 27. Saturday reaches 28 with a chance of showers, then Sunday cools to 23. 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
2: The work week winds down with some rain and storm chances in the mix. Showers or thunderstorms are possible overnight and into Friday morning before conditions improve through the afternoon, the high reaching 27. Saturday stays warm at 28 with a chance of showers, then Sunday cools to 23. Sun or storm, find the area's official forecast and stream us anywhere on the Discover Wayburn app. I'm Larissa McEwen.
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1: The weather takes a few turns as we head into the weekend. A chance of showers or thunderstorms overnight with more possible Friday morning. Conditions improve through the afternoon with a high of 27. Saturday reaches 28 with a chance of showers, then Sunday cools to 23. Stay weather ready and stream us anywhere by downloading the Discover Weyburn app. I'm Larissa McEwen.
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2: The work week winds down with some rain and storm chances in the mix. Showers or thunderstorms are possible overnight and into Friday morning before conditions improve through the afternoon, the high reaching 27. Saturday stays warm at 28 with a chance of showers, then Sunday cools to 23. Sun or storm.

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3: The weather takes a few turns as we head into the weekend. A chance of showers or thunderstorms overnight with more possible Friday morning. Conditions improve through the afternoon with a high of 27. Saturday reaches 28 with a chance of showers, then Sunday cools to 23. 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

0: chances in the mix. Showers or thunderstorms are possible overnight and into Friday morning before conditions improve through the afternoon, the high reaching 27. Saturday stays warm at 28 with a chance of showers, then Sunday cools to 23. Sun or storm, find the area's official forecast and stream us anywhere on the Discover Weyburn app. I'm Larissa McEwen.
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1: The weather takes a few turns as we head into the weekend. A chance of showers or thunderstorms overnight with more possible Friday morning. Conditions improve through the afternoon with a high of 27. Saturday reaches 28 with a chance of showers, then Sunday cools to 23. Stay weather ready and stream us anywhere by downloading the Discover Weyburn app. I'm Larissa McEwen.
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3: The work week winds down with some rain and storm chances in the mix. Showers or thunderstorms are possible overnight and into Friday morning before conditions improve through the afternoon, the high reaching 27. Saturday stays warm at 28 with a chance of showers, then Sunday cools to 23. Sun or storm, find the area's official forecast and stream us anywhere on the Discover Weyburn app. I'm Larissa McEwen.
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3: The weather takes a few turns as we head into the weekend. A chance of showers or thunderstorms overnight with more possible Friday morning. Conditions improve through the afternoon with a high of 27. Saturday reaches 28 with a chance of showers, then Sunday cools.

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1: The work week winds down with some rain and storm chances in the mix. Showers or thunderstorms are possible overnight and into Friday morning before conditions improve through the afternoon, the high reaching 27. Saturday stays warm at 28 with a chance of showers, then Sunday cools to 23. Sun or storm, find the area's official forecast and stream us anywhere on the Discover Wayburn app. I'm Larissa McEwen.
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1: We'll see some changes as we move through Friday and into the weekend. Showers or thunderstorms are possible this morning with clearing conditions and a high of 27 this afternoon. Saturday stays warm at 28 with showers possible, while Sunday brings a high of 23. Stay weather ready and stream us anywhere by downloading the Discover Weyburn app. I'm Larissa McEwen.
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3: A few rain chances are in the mix as we head into the weekend. Showers or thunderstorms are possible this morning with clearing conditions through the afternoon and a high of 27. Saturday stays warm at 28 with a chance of showers, while Sunday brings a high of 23. Sun or storm, find the area's official forecast and stream us anywhere on the Discover Weyburn app. I'm Larissa McEwen.
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2: We'll see some changes as we move through Friday and into the weekend. Showers or thunderstorms are possible this morning with clearing conditions and a high of 27 this afternoon. Saturday stays warm at 28 with showers possible, while Sunday brings a high of 23. Stay weather ready and stream us anywhere by downloading the Discover Weyburn app. I'm Larissa McEwen.
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3: A few rain chances are in the mix as we head into the weekend. Showers or thunderstorms are possible this morning with clearing conditions through the afternoon and a high of 27. Saturday stays warm at 28 with a chance of showers, while Sunday brings a high of 23. Sun or storm, find the area's official forecast and stream us anywhere on the Discover Weyburn app. I'm Larissa McEwen.
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2: A mix of sun and cloud today with a good chance of showers and risk of a thunderstorm. High 27. Partly cloudy tonight. A slight chance of showers early this evening and risk of a thunderstorm. We'll see some fog patches developing near midnight and a low 14. Sunshining through the clouds tomorrow with a good chance of showers in the afternoon and risk of a thunderstorm. High 26. And showers on Sunday with a high of 23. 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I'm Marna McManus.
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3: A mix of sun and cloud today with a good chance of showers and risk of a thunderstorm. High 27. Partly cloudy tonight. A slight chance of showers early this evening and risk of a thunderstorm. We'll see some fog patches developing near midnight and a low 14. Sunshine through the clouds tomorrow with a good chance of showers in the afternoon and risk of a thunderstorm. High 26. And showers on Sunday with a high of 23. 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
2: Good morning. I'm Marna McManus. The Weyburn Police Service is emphasizing the severity of conditional sentence order breaches after an incident last week. Police conducted a curfew check on a man serving a CSO and found he was not at his residence as required by his conditions. Deputy Chief Shane St. John says this can have serious consequences.
3: Say you had an 18-month community sentence order. You're on month two of that order. The judge might decide to then, okay, you're not listening. You're going to go in full custody for the remainder of that order. So you spend your time in a provincial correctional center.
2: St. John says the man was later located by police and held in custody until an appearance in court. UP 5430, the union representing healthcare workers across Saskatchewan, says members are preparing for a possible labor dispute as contract negotiations continue with the Saskatchewan Association of Health Organizations. The union is encouraging members to take part in a strike vote on Monday. General Vice President with QP 5430, Arlene Picard.
4: We actually have given notice to the employer and to the other two unions that we bargain with that we are going to be holding a strike vote from September the 8th to the 14th. And so right now we are in preparation for that. We're getting out to our members and letting them know that what the importance is to get a strong strike vote.
2: The union says discussions with the employer will continue as negotiations move forward. The province releasing a new framework aimed at guiding future data center development. Natasha Weeb has more.
5: The plan outlines six principles for evaluating projects, including Canadian ownership, Saskatchewan jobs and partnerships, and Canadian data and AI sovereignty. New data center developers will also be required to supply their own power, preventing projects from placing additional pressure on Saskatchewan's electricity system. The province says more than 30 data center applications are currently being evaluated, while a 300-megawatt Bell Canada data center is already under construction in the arm of Sherwood.
2: A planned power outage will impact certain Weyburn neighborhoods on Monday. SaskPower says there will be a one-hour outage from 1:30 to 2:30 p.m. Areas affected are all houses on Birch Drive, odd-numbered houses on Ash Drive, even-numbered houses on the 200 block of Douglas Road, and odd-numbered houses on the 600 block of Duke Street. Back to school is just days away for Weyburn residents, and there are a few chances to get settled in before the first bell. Legacy Park Elementary School is hosting its backpack drop-off and open house Monday evening. Then Tuesday, Assiniboia Park Elementary and St. Michael's School hosting their own backpack drop-off events. It's a chance for students to get their supplies into the classroom and get a look around before classes begin Wednesday. For these stories and more, visit discoverweyburn.com.
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2: Hockey fans will have their chance to take advantage of free admission this weekend at Whitecap Resources Center as the Richardson Pioneer Weyburn Red Wings hit the ice beginning today for their fall development camps. The camp teams are named in honor of Dwight Wade and Tyler McMillan, Jim Onstad, Ron Rumble, and Joe Daly, each of whose accomplishments and dedication have helped build the proud tradition the players represent today. Prairie Fire FC is looking to bring more local people into their refereeing program ahead of the indoor soccer season. Technical Director Tyler Hillstead.
6: We can't have games without referees, so we're looking to build more on our referee structure, and it's to do with all streams, so our club and our performance.
2: The opportunity is available to people as young as 11 years old, with the club covering training and certification costs. The club also provides compensation for officiating, with flexibility around when referees are available. A tough night at the ballpark yesterday for the Toronto Blue Jays as they dropped a brutal 13-2 decision to the Kansas City Royals. The Royals came out swinging early and blew it wide open with a six-run sixth inning, racking up 16 hits on the night. Toronto's offense managed just 8 hits, with the lone highlight coming on a two-run frame in the sixth, but it wasn't nearly enough to stall KC's momentum. A crucial home series against the Seattle Mariners kicks off today, though. First pitch is at 5:15. Catch all the action on Saskatchewan's home of Blue Jays baseball, AM 1190.
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2: Sun shining through the clouds today. A good chance of showers and risk of a thunderstorm. Wind from the southeast gusting to 40 and a high of 27. A few clouds tonight with a slight chance of showers early this evening and risk of a thunderstorm. Fog patches developing near midnight and a low of 14. Fog clearing in the morning with a mix of sun and cloud and a good chance of showers in the afternoon. Risk of a thunderstorm. High 26. Showers on Sunday with a high of 23.

0: Sunny with a high of 23 on Monday. It'll be windy and sunshine on Tuesday with a high of 26. 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

0: 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It's Speed Demon. That's Justin Bieber. Jordan Rivers sitting in for Derek Curry. Honestly, going to be a little bit of a wet next couple of days. We got your forecast coming up in just a second, but you may want to keep the umbrella handy. 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If you're wondering which have dominated 2026 so far, here's the top five at the box office. And this won't surprise you, most likely. Spider-Man Brand New Day, The Odyssey, Toy Story 5, Obsession, and Minions and Monsters. They're the big ones. Spider-Man dominating, made more than $2.2 billion worldwide so far. At number two, Odyssey, it's past $1.4 billion. Haven't seen it yet. Probably will wait for it when it, you know, comes out to our home so we can watch it there. Now, Hollywood seems to have discovered the secret formula: superheroes, nostalgia, and indie horror. We got more music on the way for your Friday. Yeah, it's Friday. Miley Cyrus and Sam Smith next.
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4: A mix of sun and cloud today with a good chance of showers and risk of a thunderstorm. High 27. Partly cloudy tonight. A slight chance of showers early this evening, risk of a thunderstorm. We'll see some fog patches developing near midnight and a low 14. Sunshining through the clouds tomorrow with a good chance of showers in the afternoon and risk of a thunderstorm. High 26. And showers on Sunday with a high of 23. 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I'm Marna McManus.
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Miley Cyrus. It's Flowers. Miley Cyrus, of course, the goddaughter to the icon Dolly Parton, who passed away earlier this week. Rumors indicate that Miley Cyrus is planning a Dolly Parton tribute album. No word on when that's coming out. I'm Jordan Rivers. Stick around in less than 4 minutes. Details on how we can be visiting you and your farm with lunch later this summer.

Magic 103. Happy Friday. I'm Jordan Rivers sitting in for Derek Curry. Sam Smith and Disclosure right there. That one's called Latch. It's going to be a little wet through the weekend. Your full forecast always on demand. 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It is back. Us, along with our friends over at Country 106 and AM 1190, we're going to make our way into the fields to replenish all of the farmers working very hard during harvest season with 25 pieces of glorious, mouth-watering, savory chicken from KFC Weyburn, along with all of the fixings. We're going to be doing it for 3 weeks, Monday to Friday. Now, if you want us to come and meet your crew and get you some lunch, head over to discoverweyburn.com, click our Grain Rush

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0: happy that it's Friday morning. My name is Jordan Rivers, sitting in for Dara Curry. We are coming up to 6:30, our next news, sports, and weather update. Let's check in with the team to see what they're working on. Take it away, guys.
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2: Deputy Chief Shane St. John with the Weyburn Police Service shares on the seriousness of breaching a conditional sentence order. And we've got details on when local schools are hosting backpack drop-off days. 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
1: Good morning. I'm Marna McManus. A man was arrested last week after being found in violation of a CSO. Deputy Chief Shane St. John with the Weyburn Police Service.
2: Conditional sentence order is you got through court, you were found guilty or pled guilty. Instead of doing custody in Provincial Correctional Center, you do the custody in the community. So you have conditions on you and they can be very strict.
1: St. John says violation of a CSO can lead to serving the remainder of a sentence at a correctional center. The man in this matter wasn't found at his approved residence when police conducted a curfew check. He was later located and held in police custody before appearing before a judge. QP 5430, representing Saskatchewan healthcare workers, says negotiations with the Saskatchewan Association of Health Organizations are continuing ahead of a strike vote scheduled for September 8th to 14th. The union will host a strike vote telephone town hall on Monday for members. General Vice President Arlene Picard.
3: We were in bargaining last Monday and Tuesday. We're back in on the 10th and 11th of August. It's making it a little bit harder with only 2 days. You really don't have time to sit with the employer. It's basically working on the package they gave us. It's slowing things up, I feel, just because you don't have time.
1: QP 5430 says they're seeking additional bargaining dates as talks continue. The provincial government says Saskatchewan wants to remain competitive as investment in artificial intelligence and data centers continues to grow. Here's Discover Weyburn's Natasha Weeb with more.
4: A newly released data center framework will guide future projects with a focus on Canadian ownership, protecting Canadian data, creating Saskatchewan jobs, and encouraging partnerships. The framework also requires new proponents to provide their own power generation. Officials say technological advances have made closed-loop cooling systems possible, reducing the need for data centers to draw water from regional supplies. The province is currently evaluating more than 30 potential data center projects.
1: Certain Weyburn homes will be experiencing a brief power outage coming up on Monday. It'll only last an hour from 1:30 to 2:30 p.m., with homes on Birch Drive, Ash Drive, Douglas Road, and Duke Street affected. Find more details on Discover Weyburn. Weyburn students are heading back to class on Wednesday, and there are a few back-to-school events happening before then. A backpack drop-off and open house event is coming up Monday evening for Legacy Park Elementary School students. Assiniboia Park Elementary and St. Michael's School are holding their events on Tuesday. Families can use the events to get school supplies into the classrooms and help their students get set for the new school year. For these stories and more, visit discoverweyburn.com.
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1: Prairie Fire FC is preparing for another indoor soccer season here in Weyburn. 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They're also adding a new ladies recreational league this

0: and watch the games for free. It all wraps up Monday with the Eric Alibaba and Friends Cup. Yesterday's game is one the Toronto Blue Jays will want to flush down the drain. They suffered a heavy 13-2 blowout loss at the hands of the Kansas City Royals. The pitching struggled to get out of trouble, allowing 16 hits overall, including a massive six-run breakout by the Royals in the top of the sixth. Toronto tried to push back with two runs of their own, but the deficit was just too steep to climb. It's a fresh day today, though, and the Jays are diving straight into an exciting new home series against the Seattle Mariners, beginning today at 5:15. Catch all the action on Saskatchewan's home of Blue Jays baseball, AM 1190.
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0: Sun shining through the clouds today. A good chance of showers and risk of a thunderstorm. Wind from the southeast gusting to 40 and a high of 27. A few clouds tonight with a slight chance of showers early this evening and risk of a thunderstorm. Fog patches developing near midnight and a low of 14. Fog clearing in the morning with a mix of sun and cloud and a good chance of showers in the afternoon, risk of a thunderstorm, high 26. Showers on Sunday with a high of 23. Sunny with a high of 23 on Monday. It'll be windy and sunshine on Tuesday with a high of 26. 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

0: Magic 103 and Sean Desmond, that's electric. Jordan Rivers in for Derek Curry. Going to be a little wet over the weekend. Your full forecast, that's coming up in a second. 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The union is encouraging its members to take part in a strike vote telephone town hall that's going to happen on Monday. Arlene Picard is the general vice president with QB 5430.
1: We actually have given notice to the employer and to the other two unions that we bargain with that we are going to be holding a strike vote from September the 8th to the 14th. And so right now we are in preparation for that. We're getting out to our members and letting them know that what the importance is to get a strong strike vote.
0: QP 5430 says discussions with the employer will continue as negotiations move forward. There's way more on this story. It's up for you at discoverwayburn.com. That forecast has mentioned a little wet coming up in a second, along with new stuff from Taylor Swift.
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4: A mix of sun and cloud today with a good chance of showers and risk of a thunderstorm. High 27. Partly cloudy tonight. A slight chance of showers early this evening and risk of a thunderstorm. We'll see some fog patches developing near midnight and a low 14. Sunshine through the clouds tomorrow with a good chance of showers in the afternoon and risk of a thunderstorm. High 26. And showers on Sunday with a high of 23. 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

0: Felix Cartel and Fionn, That's The Way, covering Fastball's 90s hit. Taylor Swift and I Knew It, I Knew You before that. Of course, we have a music video for that one. However, it is it's animated in the style of Toy Story 5. Very beautiful. Derek Curry out still today. I'm Jordan Rivers hanging out with you and want to let you know about a planned power outage coming to certain neighborhoods in Weyburn on Monday. Now, SAS Power says on Monday there will be a 1 hour outage from 1:30 to 2:30 p.m. Here are the affected areas. There are houses on Birch Drive, all of them, odd numbered houses on Ash Drive, even numbered houses on the 200 block of Douglas Road, and odd numbered houses on the 600 block of Duke Street. So if you live on that street or you got a friend or a family member that does, let them know that they'll be without power for a little bit of time on Monday. There's more on that story, of course, at discoverweyburn.com. Usher and Alex Peratt coming up.
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2: SAS Power has a planned power outage scheduled on Monday, affecting a specific neighborhood here in Weyburn. And our own Natasha Wee will have more on the province's new framework aimed at guiding future data center development. It's all coming up in just a few.
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2: Good morning. I'm Marna McManus. A man on a conditional sentence order was arrested last week after Weyburn Police Service conducted a curfew check at his residence. He was found not at home and was later located and arrested. Deputy Chief Shane St. John says CSO conditions are strict and violations carry severe consequences. He knows people often underestimate the seriousness of the offense.
3: If you're found breaching any of those CSO conditions, it's treated like you're in jail. You are right back into custody and you need to be taken before a judge. And then a judge decides if you're allowed to go back out on that conditional sentence order or if you'll spend the rest of that time in secure custody.
2: The man remained in police custody until he appeared in court. QP 5430 says contract talks with the Saskatchewan Association of Health Organizations are continuing. Workers will vote on September 8th to 14th on whether to provide a strike mandate, and members are invited to a strike vote telephone town hall on Monday. General Vice President Arlene Picard.
4: I do want to say that all of our employees, that we are fighting for you at the table, and we need you now more than ever to reach out to your MLAs, to talk to them, to, you know, tell them why you need the increased wage. We want to keep you in Saskatchewan working.
2: Picard says negotiations are expected to continue before the vote. The government of Saskatchewan releasing a new roadmap for future data center investment. Natasha Weeb has the details.
5: The provincial government's data center framework establishes principles designed to ensure future projects create meaningful benefits for Saskatchewan residents and businesses. Trade and Export Development Minister Warren Kading says the framework gives investors greater clarity while ensuring development is managed responsibly. One major project is already underway, with Bell Canada building a 300-megawatt data center in the arm of Sherwood that's expected to generate up to $12 billion in economic value.
2: A one-hour planned power outage is coming up on Monday for Weyburn residents in the Birch Drive, Ash Drive, Douglas Road, and Duke Street area. Only certain homes will be affected. The outage will last from 1:30 to 2:30 p.m. A quick reminder for Weyburn families with the new school year beginning on Wednesday. Legacy Park Elementary's backpack drop-off and open house comes up Monday evening. Tuesday, backpack drop-off events are happening at Assiniboia Park Elementary School and St. Michael's School. They're all an opportunity for students to get familiar with their classrooms and get ready for the first day. For these stories and more, visit discoverweyburn.com.
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2: Hockey fans will have their chance to take advantage of free admission this weekend at Whitecap Resources Center as the Richardson Pioneer Weyburn Red Wings hit the ice beginning today for their fall development camps. The CAM teams are named in honor of Dwight Wade and Tyler McMillan, Jim Onstad, Ron Rumble, and Joe Daly, each of whose accomplishments and dedication have helped build the proud tradition the players represent today. Prairie Fire FC is looking to bring more local people into their refereeing program ahead of the indoor soccer season. Technical Director Tyler Hillstead.
6: We can't have games without referees, so we're looking to build more on our referee structure, and it's to do with all streams, so our club and our performance.
2: The opportunity is available to people as young as 11 years old, with the club covering training and certification costs. The club also provides compensation for officiating, with flexibility around when referees are available. A tough night at the ballpark yesterday for the Toronto Blue Jays as they dropped a brutal 13-2 decision to the Kansas City Royals. The Royals came out swinging early and blew it wide open with a six-run sixth inning, racking up 16 hits on the night. Toronto's offense managed just 8 hits, with the lone highlight coming on a two-run frame in the sixth, but it wasn't nearly enough to stall KC's momentum. A crucial home series against the Seattle Mariners kicks off today, though. First pitch is at 5:15. Catch all the action on Saskatchewan's home of Blue Jays baseball. AM 1190.
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2: Sun shining through the clouds today, a good chance of showers and risk of a thunderstorm. Wind from the southeast gusting to 40 and a high of 27. A few clouds tonight with a slight chance of showers early this evening, a risk of a thunderstorm. Fog patches developing near midnight and a low of 14. Fog clearing in the morning with a mix of sun and cloud and a good chance of showers in the afternoon, risk of a thunderstorm, high 26.

0: 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Sunny with a high of 23 on Monday. It'll be windy and sunshine on Tuesday with a high of 26. We are gathering all the news of the day and delivering it directly into your inbox. 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

0: like. That is Baby Doll and its new music right here on Magic 103. Dara Curry, I know you miss her. Don't worry, she's back next week. I'm Jordan Rivers, in for her today. Happy Friday, by the way. Aren't you excited? If you're a student, probably not, because you know you're heading back to school next week. If you're a parent, it's probably a bit of, you know, mixed emotions, right? You're happy for routine, but you're sad that you got to make lunches again every day. Anyway, students in grade 10 through 12 who are interested in local government can apply right now to become part of the Weyburn Youth Council. We spoke again with Paige. She's the communications coordinator over at the city.
1: We open up the applications here for the month of September. We have tried to sort of recruit over the summer months before, but it's just not something that's on youth mind during the summer as much. So we really go hard and heavy here at the beginning of school. And so applications are available on the City of Weyburn website for the 2026-27 term.
0: 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That forecast in a second, along with Pink and Ed Sheeran.
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3: A mix of sun and cloud today with a good chance of showers and risk of a thunderstorm. High 27. Partly cloudy tonight. A slight chance of showers early this evening and risk of a thunderstorm. We'll see some fog patches developing near midnight and a low 14. Sunshine through the clouds tomorrow with a good chance of showers in the afternoon and risk of a thunderstorm. High 26. And showers on Sunday with a high of 23. 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

0: Kiss. It's Pink. This is Magic 103. I'm Jordan Rivers. We're after 7 o'clock already on your Friday morning. Derek Curry back with you next week. If you're a big James Bond fan, then you'll be happy to know the race is heating up for the next James Bond, with 6 actors in the mix for the iconic role. Only 2 of these names are names you may know, including Paul Mescal and Jacob Elordi. The other 4 are up-and-coming actors who all have that Bond-chiseled look. Now, the next 007, still a mystery. Bond 26 screen tests will take place next month. The movie doesn't have an official release date. We don't know a title, have no idea who's singing the theme song. We do know, however, and this isn't very encouraging, but it's the way it is sometimes, that it will be out in 2028 or later. So if you're getting a hankering for some James Bond, you can go back and, you know, watch the Connery ones, the Pierce Brosnan ones, or hey, just head back a few years and check out the Daniel Craig movies. More music in a second, including Ariana Grande and Con the Artist. New stuff.
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0: Grande, hate that I made you love me. I'm Jordan Rivers. It is almost 7:30, right? Our morning's going by, which you love on a Friday, right? Hopefully the whole day flies by until 5 and then slows right down for you to enjoy your weekend. News team joining us now with a preview of our 7:30 news, sports, and weather update. What are you guys working on?
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2: Hearing from Arlene Picard with QP 5430 on a possible strike coming up for healthcare workers. And in sports, the Richardson Pioneer Weyburn Red Wings playing this weekend at Whitecap Resources Center for their fall development camps. It's all coming right up. Stay tuned.
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1: Good morning. I'm Marna McManus. The Weyburn Police Service is emphasizing the severity of conditional sentence order breaches after an incident last week. Police conducted a curfew check on a man serving a CSO and found he was not at his residence as required by his conditions. Deputy Chief Shane St. John says this can have serious consequences.
2: Say you had an 18-month community sentence order. You're on month two of that order. The judge might decide to then, okay, you're not listening. You're going to go in full custody for the remainder of that order. So you spend your time in a provincial correctional center.
1: St. John says the man was later located by police and held in custody until an appearance in court. UP 5430, the union representing healthcare workers across Saskatchewan, says members are preparing for a possible labor dispute as contract negotiations continue with the Saskatchewan Association of Health Organizations. The union is encouraging members to take part in a strike vote on Monday. General Vice President with QP 5430, Arlene Picard.
3: We actually have given notice to the employer and to the other two unions that we bargain with that we are going to be holding a strike vote from September the 8th to the 14th. And so right now we are in preparation for that. We're getting out to our members and letting them know that what the importance is to get a strong strike vote.
1: The union says discussions with the employer will continue as negotiations move forward. The province releasing a new framework aimed at guiding future data center development. Natasha Weeb has more.
4: The plan outlines six principles for evaluating projects, including Canadian ownership, Saskatchewan jobs and partnerships, and Canadian data and AI sovereignty. New data center developers will also be required to supply their own power, preventing projects from placing additional pressure on Saskatchewan's electricity system. The province says more than 30 data center applications are currently being evaluated, while a 300-megawatt Bell Canada data center is already under construction in the arm of Sherwood.
1: A planned power outage will impact certain Weyburn neighborhoods on Monday. SaskPower says there will be a one-hour outage from 1:30 to 2:30 p.m. Areas affected are all houses on Birch Drive, odd-numbered houses on Ash Drive, even-numbered houses on the 200 block of Douglas Road, and odd-numbered houses on the 600 block of Duke Street. Back to school is just days away for Weyburn residents, and there are a few chances to get settled in before the first bell. Legacy Park Elementary School is hosting its backpack drop-off and open house Monday evening. Then Tuesday, Assiniboia Park Elementary and St. Michael's School hosting their own backpack drop-off events. It's a chance for students to get their supplies into the classroom and get a look around before classes begin Wednesday. For these stories and more, visit discoverweyburn.com.
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0: Prairie Fire FC is preparing for another indoor soccer season here in Weyburn. The club has programming available from U3 through adult, with options for players looking for recreational or more competitive soccer. They're also adding a new ladies recreation league this season. Tyler Hillstead says registration can be completed through the Prairie Fire FC website.
1: We close that registration on August 31st, and that'll give us a month to get everything prepared for the indoor season with teams, registration, jersey orders, and stuff like that.
0: The club is also looking for an influx of referees. The Richardson Pioneer Weyburn Red Wings fall development camps begin today at Whitecap Resources Center and going through the weekend. Fans are invited to come out and watch the games for free. It all wraps up Monday with the Eric Alibaba and Friends Cup. Yesterday's game is one the Toronto Blue Jays will want to flush down the drain. They suffered a heavy 13-2 blowout loss at the hands of the Kansas City Royals. The pitching struggled to get out of trouble, allowing 16 hits overall, including a massive six-run breakout by the Royals in the top of the sixth. Toronto tried to push back with two runs of their own, but the deficit was just too steep to climb. It's a fresh day today, though, and the Jays are diving straight into an exciting new home series against the Seattle Mariners, beginning today at 5:15. Catch all the action on Saskatchewan's home of Blue Jays baseball, AM 1190.
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0: Sun shining through the clouds today, a good chance of showers and risk of a thunderstorm. Wind from the southeast gusting to 40 and a high of 27. A few clouds tonight with a slight chance of showers early this evening, a risk of a thunderstorm. Fog patches developing near midnight and a low of 14. Fog clearing in the morning with a mix of sun and cloud and a good chance of showers in the afternoon, risk of a thunderstorm, high 26. Showers on Sunday with a high of 23. Sunny with a high of 23 on Monday, it'll be windy. And sunshine on Tuesday with a high of 26. 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
2: 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Magic 103.

Zane, that's Pillow Talk. Hey, some great news for the Humane Society's Pause and Progress 50-50 raffle. We'll tell you where they're sitting at right after Walk Off the Earth. This is Red Hands. It's Weyburn's Magic 103.

0: the earth, it's Red Hands. This is Weyburn's Magic 103. I'm Jordan River, sitting in for Dara on your Friday. We may see some rain through the weekend. Your full forecast is on demand on the Discover Weyburn app and coming up in just a few minutes. Now, the Weyburn Humane Society's Paws and Progress 50-50 raffle is now sitting at just under $9,000 and is expected to keep growing until the draw date of September 5th. Board member Clarissa Welsh says their fundraising efforts have changed over the years and their social media followers are nearly 10,000 strong.
1: 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That's our go-to place. So if you haven't followed us, definitely follow us.
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3: A mix of sun and cloud today with a good chance of showers and risk of a thunderstorm. High 27. Partly cloudy tonight. A slight chance of showers early this evening and risk of a thunderstorm. We'll see some fog patches developing near midnight and a low 14. Sunshine through the clouds tomorrow with a good chance of showers in the afternoon and risk of a thunderstorm. High 26. And showers on Sunday with a high of 23. 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

0: Time Machine, it's Talk on Weyburn's Magic 103. I'm Jordan Rivers. We got some rain in the forecast, so you aren't going to have to, you know, water the lawn or the garden. Mother Nature will do that for you, but just in time for the rain, the city of Weyburn yesterday restored fully the intake for the raw water at the Nickel Lake Reservoir, and therefore has lifted the temporary non-essential water use measures. You can find more on this, of course, and what caused these measures to be put in place in the first place at discoverweyburn.com. Coming up to 8 o'clock, our next news, sports, and weather update moments away. Tyler Shaw and Lady Gaga will help get us there. First, let's see what the news team is working on for our next update.
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2: Deputy Chief Shane St. John with the Weyburn Police Service shares on the seriousness of breaching a conditional sentence order. 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
2: Good morning. I'm Marna McManus. A man was arrested last week after being found in violation of a CSO. Deputy Chief Shane St. John with the Weyburn Police Service.
3: Conditional sentence order is you got through court, you were found guilty or pled guilty. Instead of doing custody in Provincial Correctional Center, you do the custody in the community. So you have conditions on you and they can be very strict.
2: St. John says violation of a CSO can lead to serving the remainder of a sentence at a correctional center. The man in this matter wasn't found at his approved residence when police conducted a curfew check. He was later located and held in police custody before appearing before a judge. QP 5430, representing Saskatchewan healthcare workers, says negotiations with the Saskatchewan Association of Health Organizations are continuing ahead of a strike vote scheduled for September 8th to 14th. The union will host a strike vote telephone town hall on Monday for members. General Vice President Arlene Picard.
4: We were in bargaining last Monday and Tuesday. We're back in on the 10th and 11th of August. It's making it a little bit harder with only 2 days. You really don't have time to sit with the employer. It's basically working on the package they gave us. It's slowing things up, I feel, just because you don't have time.
2: QP 5430 says they're seeking additional bargaining dates as talks continue. The provincial government says Saskatchewan wants to remain competitive as investment in artificial intelligence and data centers continues to grow. Here's Discover Weyburn's Natasha Weeb with more.
5: A newly released data center framework will guide future projects with a focus on Canadian ownership, protecting Canadian data, creating Saskatchewan jobs, and encouraging partnerships. The framework also requires new proponents to provide their own power generation. Officials say technological advances have made closed-loop cooling systems possible, reducing the need for data centers to draw water from regional supplies. The province is currently evaluating more than 30 potential data center projects.
2: Certain Weyburn homes will be experiencing a brief power outage coming up on Monday. It'll only last an hour from 1:30 to 2:30 p.m., with homes on Birch Drive, Ash Drive, Douglas Road, and Duke Street affected. Find more details on Discover Weyburn. Weyburn students are heading back to class on Wednesday, and there are a few back-to-school events happening before then. A backpack drop-off and open house event is coming up Monday evening for Legacy Park Elementary School students. Assiniboia Park Elementary and St. Michael's School are holding their events on Tuesday. Families can use the events to get school supplies into the classrooms and help their students get set for the new school year. For these stories and more, visit discoverweyburn.com.
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2: Hockey fans will have their chance to take advantage of free admission this weekend at Whitecap Resources Center as the Richardson Pioneer Weyburn Red Wings hit the ice beginning today for their fall development camps. The CAM teams are named in honor of Dwight Wade and Tyler McMillan, Jim Onstad, Ron Rumble, and Joe Daly, each of whose accomplishments and dedication have helped build the proud tradition the players represent today. Prairie Fire FC is looking to bring more local people into their refereeing program ahead of the indoor soccer season. Technical Director Tyler Hillstead.
6: We can't have games without referees, so we're looking to build more on our referee structure, and it's to do with all streams, so our club and our performance.
2: The opportunity is available to people as young as 11 years old, with the club covering training and certification costs. The club also provides compensation for officiating, with flexibility around when referees are available. A tough night at the ballpark yesterday for the Toronto Blue Jays as they dropped a brutal 13-2 decision to the Kansas City Royals. The Royals came out swinging early and blew it wide open with a six-run sixth inning, racking up 16 hits on the night. Toronto's offense managed just 8 hits, with the lone highlight coming on a two-run frame in the sixth, but it wasn't nearly enough to stall KC's momentum. A crucial home series against the Seattle Mariners kicks off today, though. First pitch is at 5:15. Catch all the action on Saskatchewan's home of Blue Jays baseball, AM 1190.
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2: Sun shining through the clouds today. A good chance of showers and risk of a thunderstorm. Wind from the southeast gusting to 40 and a high of 27. A few clouds tonight with a slight chance of showers early this evening and risk of a thunderstorm. Fog patches developing near midnight and a low of 14. Fog clearing in the morning with a mix of sun and cloud and a good chance of showers in the afternoon. Risk of a thunderstorm. High 26. Showers on Sunday with a high of 23. Sunny with a high of 23 on Monday. It'll be windy. And sunshine on Tuesday with a high of 26. We are gathering all the news of the day and delivering it directly into your inbox. 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I'm Marna McManus.
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0: My Body Isn't Ready. That's Somber on Weyburn's Magic 103. I'm Jordan Rivers. Somber has announced the You're the Reason tour. The 20-year-old has 37 dates in arenas right across the continent. Now, aside from gigs in Quebec and PEI for festivals this year, the tour will stop in Vancouver and Toronto, because that is Canada, right? In September and November. So no dates here on the prairies. So if you want to go see our good old friend Somber, you got to get in a plane or drive a long way in your car. More music on your Friday to keep you going. Sabrina Carpenter and Coldplay next.
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2: A mix of sun and cloud today with a good chance of showers and risk of a thunderstorm. High 27. Partly cloudy tonight. A slight chance of showers early this evening and risk of a thunderstorm. We'll see some fog patches developing near midnight and a low 14. Sunshine through the clouds tomorrow with a good chance of showers in the afternoon and risk of a thunderstorm. High 26. And showers on Sunday with a high of 23. 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

0: a sky full of stars on Magic 103. I'm Jordan Rivers. Thanks for having us on. Derek Curry back with you next week. It's going to be a little wet weekend. Yeah, not the warmest weekend, but a fair amount of rain is forecasted. Now, who knows? Maybe that forecast won't stick. But we have it for you right now. DiscoverWayburn.com. Now, Dolly Parton passed away earlier this week at the age of 80. Not only has she left a great legacy, she's left fans with one last song, but we'll have to wait 20 years to hear it. My Place in History was recorded on CD in 2015 and sealed in a chestnut box at Dollywood, way down in Tennessee. Now, the instructions are to open it January 19th, 2046. That's when Dolly would have turned 100. Now, Dolly Parton always thinking she included a CD player in the box so the song will be played no matter what the technology is in 20 years. We got more music in a second. Teddy Swims and Cameron Whitcomb.
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0: Daddy Swims. It's Mr. Know-It-All. This is Magic 103. We're coming up to 8:30. Dara Curry out today. Jordan Rivers sitting in for her. Let's take a look and hear what the team is working on for our 8:30 news, sports, and weather update.
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2: 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And our own Natasha Wee will have more on the province's new framework aimed at guiding future data center development. It's all coming up in just a few.
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2: Good morning. I'm Marna McManus. A man on a conditional sentence order was arrested last week after the Weyburn Police Service conducted a curfew check at his residence. He was found not at home and was later located and arrested. Deputy Chief Shane St. John says CSO conditions are strict and violations carry severe consequences. He knows people often underestimate the seriousness of the offense.
3: If you're found breaching any of those CSO conditions, it's treated like you're in jail. You are right back into custody and you need to be taken before a judge. And then a judge decides if you're allowed to go back out on that conditional sentence order or if you'll spend the rest of that time in secure custody.
2: The man remained in police custody until he appeared in court. QP 5430 says contract talks with the Saskatchewan Association of Health Organizations are continuing. Workers will vote on September 8th to 14th on whether to provide a strike mandate, and members are invited to a strike vote telephone town hall on Monday. General Vice President Arlene Picard.
4: I do want to say that all of our employees, that we are fighting for you at the table, and we need you now more than ever to reach out to your MLAs, to talk to them, to, you know, tell them why you need the increased wage. We want to keep you in Saskatchewan working.
2: Picard says negotiations are expected to continue before the vote. The government of Saskatchewan releasing a new roadmap for future data center investment. Natasha Weeb has the details.
5: The provincial government's data center framework establishes principles designed to ensure future projects create meaningful benefits for Saskatchewan residents and businesses. Trade and Export Development Minister Warren Kading says the framework gives investors greater clarity while ensuring development is managed responsibly. One major project is already underway, with Bell Canada building a 300-megawatt data center in the arm of Sherwood that's expected to generate up to $12 billion in economic value.
2: A one-hour planned power outage is coming up on Monday for Weyburn residents in the Birch Drive, Ash Drive, Douglas Road, and Duke Street area. Only certain homes will be affected. The outage will last from 1:30 to 2:30 p.m. A quick reminder for Weyburn families with the new school year beginning on Wednesday. Legacy Park Elementary's backpack drop-off and open house comes up Monday evening. Tuesday, backpack drop-off events are happening at Assiniboia Park Elementary School and St. Michael's School. They're all an opportunity for students to get familiar with their classrooms and get ready for the first day. For these stories and more, visit discoverweyburn.com.
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2: Prairie Fire FC is preparing for another indoor soccer season here in Weyburn. The club has programming available from U3 through adult, with options for players looking for recreational or more competitive soccer. They're also adding a new ladies' recreational league this season. Tyler Hillstead says registration can be completed through the Prairie Fire FC website.
6: We close that registration on August 31st, and that'll give us a month to get everything prepared for the indoor season with teams, registration, jersey orders, and stuff like that.
2: The club is also looking for an influx of referees. The Richardson Pioneer Weyburn Red Wings fall development camps begin today at Whitecap Resources Center and going through the weekend. Fans are invited to come out and watch the games for free. It all wraps up Monday with the Eric Alibaba and Friends Cup. Yesterday's game is one the Toronto Blue Jays will want to flush down the drain. They suffered a heavy 13-2 blowout loss at the hands of the Kansas City Royals. The pitching struggled to get out of trouble, allowing 16 hits overall, including a massive six-run breakout by the Royals in the top of the sixth. Toronto tried to push back with two runs of their own, but the deficit was just too steep to climb. It's a fresh day today, though, and the Jays are diving straight into an exciting new home series against the Seattle Mariners beginning today at 5:15. Catch all the action on Saskatchewan's home of Blue Jays baseball, AM 1190.
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2: Sun shining through the clouds today, a good chance of showers and risk of a thunderstorm. Wind from the southeast gusting to 40 and a high of 27. A few clouds tonight with a slight chance of showers early this evening, a risk of a thunderstorm. Fog patches developing near midnight and a low of 14. Fog clearing in the morning with a mix of sun and cloud and a good chance of showers in the afternoon, risk of a thunderstorm, high 26. Showers on Sunday with a high of 23. Sunny with a high of 23 on Monday, it'll be windy. And sunshine on Tuesday with a high of 26. We are gathering all the news of the day and delivering it directly into your inbox. 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

Bruno Mars and Rosé, it's Apaté. I'm Jordan Rivers, in for Derek Curry. Stick around in about 3 minutes. Details for you on a planned power outage happening here in Weyburn on Monday. First, Avril and Skater Boy. 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

0: Magic 103, it's Skater Boy, that's Avril Lavigne, Jordan Rivers in for Derek Curry. A wet forecast for us over the next couple of days, but it's Friday, let's not complain about it. Your full forecast coming up and always on demand at discoverweyburn.com. So is details on this story. If you live in a certain neighborhood in Weyburn, on Monday, you'll be without power for about an hour. Now, SAS Power says the power outage is going to take place between 1:30 and 2:30 on Monday, and it's going to affect the houses, all of them, on Birch Drive, odd-numbered houses on Ash Drive, even-numbered houses on the 200 block of Douglas Road, and odd-numbered houses on the 600 block of Duke Street. Like I said, if you want more details on this planned power outage, we have it up for you at discoverweyburn.com. 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We got more music on the way to keep you going on your Friday morning. Preston Pablo and Olivia Rodrigo next.
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3: A mix of sun and cloud today with a good chance of showers and risk of a thunderstorm. High 27. Partly cloudy tonight. A slight chance of showers early this evening and risk of a thunderstorm. We'll see some fog patches developing near midnight and the low 14. Sunshine through the clouds tomorrow with a good chance of showers in the afternoon and risk of a thunderstorm. High 26. And showers on Sunday with a high of 23. 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

0: right here on Magic 103. Jordan Rivers sitting in for Derek Curry. We had Olivia Rodrigo before that with Drop Dead. 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But first, let's check in with the team to see what they are working on.
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2: 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And in sports, the Richardson Pioneer Weyburn Red Wings playing this weekend at Whitecap Resources Center for their fall development camps. 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
2: Good morning. I'm Marna McManus. The Weyburn Police Service is emphasizing the severity of conditional sentence order breaches after an incident last week. Police conducted a curfew check on a man serving a CSO and found he was not at his residence as required by his conditions. Deputy Chief Shane St. John says this can have serious consequences.
3: Say you had an 18-month community sentence order. You're on month two of that order. The judge might decide to then, okay, you're not listening. You're going to go in full custody for the remainder of that order. So you spend your time in a provincial correctional center.
2: St. John says the man was later located by police and held in custody until an appearance in court. UP 5430, the union representing healthcare workers across Saskatchewan, says

0: Members are preparing for a possible labor dispute as contract negotiations continue with the Saskatchewan Association of Health Organizations. The union is encouraging members to take part in a strike vote on Monday. General Vice President with QP 5430, Arlene Picard.
1: We actually have given notice to the employer and to the other two unions that we bargain with that we are going to be holding a strike vote from September the 8th to the 14th. And so right now we are in preparation for that. We're getting out to our members and letting them know that what the importance is to get a strong strike vote.
0: The union says discussions with the employer will continue as negotiations move forward. The province releasing a new framework aimed at guiding future data center development. Natasha Weeb has more.
2: The plan outlines six principles for evaluating projects, including Canadian ownership, Saskatchewan jobs and partnerships, and Canadian data and AI sovereignty. New data center developers will also be required to supply their own power, preventing projects from placing additional pressure on Saskatchewan's electricity system. The province says more than 30 data center applications are currently being evaluated, while a 300-megawatt Bell Canada data center is already under construction in the arm of Sherwood.
0: A planned power outage will impact certain Weyburn neighborhoods on Monday. SaskPower says there will be a one-hour outage from 1:30 to 2:30 p.m. Areas affected are all houses on Birch Drive, odd-numbered houses on Ash Drive, even-numbered houses on the 200 block of Douglas Road, and odd-numbered houses on the 600 block of Duke Street. Back to school is just days away for Weyburn residents, and there are a few chances to get settled in before the first bell. Legacy Park Elementary School is hosting its backpack drop-off and open house Monday evening. Then Tuesday, Assiniboia Park Elementary and St. Michael's School hosting their own backpack drop-off events. It's a chance for students to get their supplies into the classroom and get a look around before classes begin Wednesday. For these stories and more, visit discoverweyburn.com.
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0: Hockey fans will have their chance to take advantage of free admission this weekend at Whitecap Resources Center as the Richardson Pioneer Weyburn Red Wings hit the ice beginning today for their fall development camps. The camp teams are named in honor of Dwight Wade and Tyler McMillan, Jim Onstad, Ron Rumble, and Joe Daly, each of whose accomplishments and dedication have helped build the proud tradition the players represent today. Prairie Fire FC is looking to bring more local people into their refereeing program ahead of the indoor soccer season. Technical Director Tyler Hillstead.
4: We can't have games without referees, so we're looking to build more on our referee structure, and it's to do with all streams, so our club and our performance.
0: The opportunity is available to people as young as 11 years old, with the club covering training and certification costs. The club also provides compensation for officiating, with flexibility around when referees are available. A tough night at the ballpark yesterday for the Toronto Blue Jays as they dropped a brutal 13-2 decision to the Kansas City Royals. The Royals came out swinging early and blew it wide open with a six-run sixth inning, racking up 16 hits on the night. Toronto's offense managed just 8 hits, with the lone highlight coming on a two-run frame in the sixth, but it wasn't nearly enough to stall KC's momentum. A crucial home series against the Seattle Mariners kicks off today, though. First pitch is at 5:15. Catch all the action on Saskatchewan's home of Blue Jays baseball, AM 1190.
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0: Sun shining through the clouds today. A good chance of showers and risk of a thunderstorm. Wind from the southeast gusting to 40 and a high of 27. A few clouds tonight with a slight chance of showers early this evening and risk of a thunderstorm. Fog patches developing near midnight and a low of 14. Fog clearing in the morning with a mix of sun and cloud and a good chance of showers in the afternoon, risk of a thunderstorm, high 26. Showers on Sunday with a high of 23. Sunny with a high of 23 on Monday, it'll be windy. And sunshine on Tuesday with a high of 26. 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
3: A mix of sun and cloud today with a good chance of showers and risk of a thunderstorm. High 27. Partly cloudy tonight. A slight chance of showers early this evening and risk of a thunderstorm. We'll see some fog patches developing near midnight and a low 14. Sunshine through the clouds tomorrow with a good chance of showers in the afternoon and risk of a thunderstorm. High 26. And showers on Sunday with a high of 23. 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
2: Good morning. I'm Marna McManus. A man was arrested last week after being found in violation of a CSO. Deputy Chief Shane St. John with the Weyburn Police Service.
3: Conditional sentence order is you got through court, you were found guilty or pled guilty. Instead of doing custody in Provincial Correctional Center, you do the custody in the community. So you have conditions on you and they can be very strict.
2: St. John says violation of a CSO can lead to serving the remainder of a sentence at a correctional center. The man in this matter wasn't found at his approved residence when police conducted a curfew check. He was later located and held in police custody before appearing before a judge. QP 5430, representing Saskatchewan healthcare workers, says negotiations with the Saskatchewan Association of Health Organizations are continuing ahead of a strike vote scheduled for September 8th to 14th. The union will host a strike vote telephone town hall on Monday for members. General Vice President Arlene Picard.
4: We were in bargaining last Monday and Tuesday. We're back in on the 10th and 11th of August. It's making it a little bit harder with only 2 days. You really don't have time to sit with the employer. It's basically working on the package they gave us. It's slowing things up, I feel, just because you don't have time.
2: QP 5430 says they're seeking additional bargaining dates as talks continue. The provincial government says Saskatchewan wants to remain competitive as investment in artificial intelligence and data centers continues to grow. Here's Discover Weyburn's Natasha Weeb with more.
5: A newly released data center framework will guide future projects with a focus on Canadian ownership, protecting Canadian data, creating Saskatchewan jobs, and encouraging partnerships. The framework also requires new proponents to provide their own power generation. Officials say technological advances have made closed-loop cooling systems possible, reducing the need for data centers to draw water from regional supplies. The province is currently evaluating more than 30 potential data center projects.
2: Certain Weyburn homes will be experiencing a brief power outage coming up on Monday. It'll only last an hour from 1:30 to 2:30 p.m., with homes on Birch Drive, Ash Drive, Douglas Road, and Duke Street affected. Find more details on Discover Weyburn. Weyburn students are heading back to class on Wednesday, and there are a few back-to-school events happening before then. A backpack drop-off and open house event is coming up Monday evening for Legacy Park Elementary School students. Assiniboia Park Elementary and St. Michael's School are holding their events on Tuesday. Families can use the events to get school supplies into the classrooms and help their students get set for the new school year. For these stories and more, visit discoverweyburn.com.
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2: Prairie Fire FC is preparing for another indoor soccer season here in Weyburn. The club has programming available from U3 through adult, with options for players looking for recreational or more competitive soccer. They're also adding a new ladies recreational league this season. Tyler Hillstead says registration can be completed through the Prairie Fire FC website.
6: We close that registration on August 31st, and that'll give us a month to get everything prepared for the indoor season with teams, registration, jersey orders, and stuff like that.
2: The club is also looking for an influx of referees. The Richardson Pioneer Weyburn Red Wings fall development camps begin today at Whitecap Resources Center and going through the weekend. Fans are invited to come out and watch the games for free. It all wraps up Monday with the Eric Alibaba and Friends Cup. Yesterday's game is one the Toronto Blue Jays will want to flush down the drain. They suffered a heavy 13-2 blowout loss at the hands of the Kansas City Royals. The pitching struggled to get out of trouble, allowing 16 hits overall, including a massive six-run breakout by the Royals in the top of the sixth. Toronto tried to push back with two runs of their own, but the deficit was just too steep to climb. It's a fresh day today, though, and the Jays are diving straight into an exciting new home series against the Seattle Mariners, beginning today at 5:15. Catch all the action on Saskatchewan's home of Blue Jays baseball, AM 1190.
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2: Sun shining through the clouds today, a good chance of showers and risk of a thunderstorm. Wind from the southeast gusting to 40 and a high of 27. A few clouds tonight with a slight chance of showers early this evening, a risk of a thunderstorm. Fog patches developing near

0: midnight and a low of 14. Fog clearing in the morning with a mix of sun and cloud and a good chance of showers in the afternoon. Risk of a thunderstorm. High 26. Showers on Sunday with a high of 23. Sunny with a high of 23 on Monday. It'll be windy and sunshine on Tuesday with a high of 26. 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
4: A mix of sun and cloud today with a good chance of showers and risk of a thunderstorm. High 27. Partly cloudy tonight. A slight chance of showers early this evening and risk of a thunderstorm. We'll see some fog patches developing near midnight and a low 14. Sunshine through the clouds tomorrow with a good chance of showers in the afternoon and risk of a thunderstorm. High 26. And showers on Sunday with a high of 23. 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
8: A mix of sun and cloud today with a good chance of showers and risk of a thunderstorm. High 27. Partly cloudy tonight. A slight chance of showers early this evening and risk of a thunderstorm. We'll see some fog patches developing near midnight and a low 14. Sunshine through the clouds tomorrow with a good chance of showers in the afternoon and risk of a thunderstorm. High 26. And showers on Sunday with a high of 23. 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
1: 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And our own Natasha Wee will have more on the province's new framework aimed at guiding future data center development. It's all coming up in just a few.
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2: Good morning. I'm Marna McManus. A man on a conditional sentence order was arrested last week after Weyburn Police Service conducted a curfew check at his residence. He was found not at home and was later located and arrested. Deputy Chief Shane St. John says CSO conditions are strict and violations carry severe consequences. He knows people often underestimate the seriousness of the offense.
3: If you're found breaching any of those CSO conditions, it's treated like you're in jail. You are right back into custody and you need to be taken before a judge. And then a judge decides if you're allowed to go back out on that conditional sentence order or if you'll spend the rest of that time in secure custody.
2: The man remained in police custody until he appeared in court. QP 5430 says contract talks with the Saskatchewan Association of Health Organizations are continuing. Workers will vote on September 8th to 14th on whether to provide a strike mandate, and members are invited to a strike vote telephone town hall on Monday. General Vice President Arlene Picard.
4: I do want to say that all of our employees, that we are fighting for you at the table, and we need you now more than ever to reach out to your MLAs, to talk to them, to, you know, tell them why you need the increased wage. We want to keep you in Saskatchewan working.
2: Picard says negotiations are expected to continue before the vote. The government of Saskatchewan releasing a new roadmap for future data center investment. Natasha Weeb has the details.
5: The provincial government's data center framework establishes principles designed to ensure future projects create meaningful benefits for Saskatchewan residents and businesses. Trade and Export Development Minister Warren Kading says the framework gives investors greater clarity while ensuring development is managed responsibly. One major project is already underway, with Bell Canada building a 300-megawatt data center in the arm of Sherwood that's expected to generate up to $12 billion in economic value.
2: A one-hour planned power outage is coming up on Monday for Weyburn residents in the Birch Drive, Ash Drive, Douglas Road, and Duke Street area. Only certain homes will be affected. The outage will last from 1:30 to 2:30 p.m. A quick reminder for Weyburn families with the new school year beginning on Wednesday. Legacy Park Elementary's backpack drop-off and open house comes up Monday evening. Tuesday, backpack drop-off events are happening at Assiniboia Park Elementary School and St. Michael's School. They're all an opportunity for students to get familiar with their classrooms and get ready for the first day. For these stories and more, visit discoverweyburn.com.
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2: Hockey fans will have their chance to take advantage of free admission this weekend at Whitecap Resources Center as the Richardson Pioneer Weyburn Red Wings hit the ice beginning today for their fall development camps. The camp teams are named in honor of Dwight Wade and Tyler McMillan, Jim Onstad, Ron Rumble, and Joe Daly, each of whose accomplishments and dedication have helped build the proud tradition the players represent today. Prairie Fire FC is looking to bring more local people into their refereeing program ahead of the indoor soccer season. Technical Director Tyler Hillstead.
6: We can't have games without referees, so we're looking to build more on our referee structure, and it's to do with all streams, so our club and our performance.
2: The opportunity is available to people as young as 11 years old, with the club covering training and certification costs. The club also provides compensation for officiating, with flexibility around when referees are available. A tough night at the ballpark yesterday for the Toronto Blue Jays as they dropped a brutal 13-2 decision to the Kansas City Royals. The Royals came out swinging early and blew it wide open with a six-run sixth inning, racking up 16 hits on the night. Toronto's offense managed just 8 hits, with the lone highlight coming on a two-run frame in the sixth, but it wasn't nearly enough to stall KC's momentum. A crucial

0: Home series against the Seattle Mariners kicks off today, though. First pitch is at 5:15. Catch all the action on Saskatchewan's home of Blue Jays baseball, AM 1190.
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0: Sun shining through the clouds today. A good chance of showers and risk of a thunderstorm. Wind from the southeast gusting to 40 and a high of 27. A few clouds tonight with a slight chance of showers early this evening and risk of a thunderstorm. Fog patches developing near midnight and a low of 14. Fog clearing in the morning with a mix of sun and cloud and a good chance of showers in the afternoon, risk of a thunderstorm, high 26. Showers on Sunday with a high of 23. Sunny with a high of 23 on Monday. It'll be windy and sunshine on Tuesday with a high of 26. We are gathering all the news of the day and delivering it directly into your inbox. 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
2: A mix of sun and cloud today with a good chance of showers and risk of a thunderstorm. High 27. Partly cloudy tonight. A slight chance of showers early this evening and risk of a thunderstorm. We'll see some fog patches developing near midnight and a low 14. Sunshine through the clouds tomorrow with a good chance of showers in the afternoon and risk of a thunderstorm. High 26. And showers on Sunday with a high of 23. 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
6: A mix of sun and cloud today with a good chance of showers and risk of a thunderstorm. High 27. Partly cloudy tonight. A slight chance of showers early this evening and risk of a thunderstorm. We'll see some fog patches developing near midnight and a low 14. Sunshine through the clouds tomorrow with a good chance of showers in the afternoon and risk of a thunderstorm. High 26. And showers on Sunday with a high of 23. 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
1: 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Meteorologist Brian Proctor has more coming up. 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

0: Any number of ornamental plants can cause convulsions or acute paralysis if an inquisitive little person gets it into his head to eat them. 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
2: Good afternoon. I'm Natasha Weeb. A line of thunderstorms brought vivid lightning and at times heavy rainfall to the southeast. Meteorologist Brian Proctor says 5 to 10 millimeters of rain fell overnight, but other areas may have seen more.
3: So it really was more of a nocturnal sort of feature than anything else, but the amounts don't look particularly impressive at this point in time. So I think a lot of the heaviest downpours sort of fell between our observing sites.
2: The storm activity is expected to continue today and tomorrow. More details are coming up in the five-day forecast after sports. Recent rain has been making harvest more difficult for farmers in southeast Saskatchewan, with wet conditions creating problems for equipment in the field. Weyburn area farmer Dale Pozlowski says the moisture can make it harder to keep the combine running smoothly.
4: The rain's coming, I'm kind of pushing, and it's getting tough, you know. The moisture comes out of the ground because after the rain you get kind of dewy and plug the feeder housing, but, you know, I got a reverser on there. And in the old days you used to go with a wrench and reverse it that way. It was brutal, eh?
2: Pozlowski says farmers are hoping for warm, dry conditions to help them get back into the field and keep harvest moving. eHealth Saskatchewan is warning residents about scams involving provincial health cards. Larissa McEwen reports.
5: eHealth Saskatchewan says scammers are sending text messages and making phone calls claiming a person's health card is expired, outdated, or needs immediate replacement. Victims may be directed to click a link, provide personal information, or pay a fee. eHealth stresses there is never a charge for a Saskatchewan health card, and any request for payment is a scam. The warning comes as health card renewal season approaches, with renewal stickers set to begin arriving by mail in mid-September.
2: The festival cut of the main prize documentary made its debut on Sunday at the Regina International Film Festival. Filmmaker Jack Hilkowicz says he got some great feedback from those in attendance.
6: A big thanks to everyone that helped out by donating to this film. It wouldn't have been made if it wasn't for them, and for the people that sent me home movies and photographs and newspaper clippings and books. Everyone had a big part in making this film.
2: Hilkowicz says the documentary was only selected for this one festival and it wasn't selected for competition. However, as a result of the festival, the film was picked up by a distributor and will hopefully soon be on a platform for a worldwide audience. The Weyburn branch of the Canadian Mental Health Association is taking bookings now for the 9th annual Semicolon Tattoo event, coming up on September 12th at Under Your Skin Tattoos. CMHA Weyburn Program Director Tasha Collins.
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1: It's official. The Richardson Pioneer Weyburn Red Wings are back. Fall camps begin today with 60 players taking the ice at Whitecap Resources Center, some returning and others still looking to add their names to the regular season roster. The players will be split into four teams for the duration of the camp: Team McMillan, Team Onstad, Team Rumball, and Team Daly, named after Red Wings legends. The camps wrap up Monday with the Eric Halibaba and Friends Cup. Admission is free to spectate the fall camps and $5 for the red and white game Monday. The Toronto Blue Jays look to shake off a series loss against the Kansas City Royals with a new series against the Seattle Mariners this weekend. The action begins tonight with first pitch just after 5 p.m. as Dylan Cease gets the start for Toronto. The series will continue tomorrow at 1 p.m. and Sunday at 11:30 a.m. Don't miss a moment. Tune into Saskatchewan's home of Blue Jays baseball, AM 1190.
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1: A mix of sun and clouds in the sky this afternoon with a slight chance of showers and risk of a thunderstorm. Wind southeast gusting to 40 with a high of 27, feeling like 32. Partly cloudy this evening with a slight chance of showers and risk of a thunderstorm continuing early on. Fog patches moving in with a low of 14. The fog will clear up tomorrow morning, making way for a mix of sun and clouds in the sky. A good chance of showers and risk of a thunderstorm in the afternoon with a high of 26, feeling like 31. Showers on Sunday with a high of 23. Windy on Monday with sunny skies and a high of 23. And sunshine on Tuesday with a high of 26. 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

the final weekend of August 2026. Hope you've had a great summer so far. Not much left. I'm Ken O'Neill. Welcome to Friday. Teddy Swims. This is Mr. Know-It-All.

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0: Tate McRae, and You Broke Me First. Afternoon, I'm Ken O'Neill. Do you eat at your desk? Your keyboard could be a full-blown bacteria cafeteria. All those crumbs, the coffee splashes, and whatever else is hiding between the keys can create the perfect little germ buffet. So maybe give your keyboard a wipe once in a while, because you really don't need to share lunch with, you know, whatever's growing between the keys. Gross. Olivia Rodrigo coming up.
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5: A stormy weekend forecasted for Wayburn coming up. Beginning with a mix of sun and clouds in the sky this afternoon with a slight chance of showers and risk of a thunderstorm. The wind will be gusting to 40 with a high of 27, but the humidity will make it feel like 32. It'll be partly cloudy this evening with a slight chance of showers and risk of a thunderstorm continuing. Fog patches will move in around midnight with a low of 14. The fog will clear away tomorrow morning, making way for a mix of sun and clouds and a good chance of showers with the risk of a thunderstorm. High 26, feeling like 31. And Sunday, we'll see showers with a high of 23. I'm Natasha Weeb. 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

0: The number one song on AT40 this week is Tame Impala's Dracula. We're going to hear that next. I'm Ken O'Neill. It's week 13 in the CFL. It all starts tonight with Montreal visiting Winnipeg. Tomorrow afternoon, the Tiger Cats are in Calgary. The Saturday night game has the Argos playing the Rough Riders. And on Sunday night, Ottawa is at home playing the BC Lions. Will the Red Blacks win or extend their losing streak to 17?
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7: Farmers may have an involuntary break from harvest season this weekend as stormy and rainy conditions move in. This afternoon, we'll see a mix of sun and clouds in the sky with a slight chance of showers and risk of a thunderstorm. Wind gusting to 40 with a high of 27, feeling like 32. Partly cloudy this evening with a slight chance of showers and risk of a thunderstorm continuing early in the evening. Fog patches will develop around midnight with a low of 14. The fog will clear up tomorrow morning, making way for a mix of sun and clouds and a slight chance of showers with a risk of a thunderstorm. High 26, feeling like 31. And showers on Sunday with a high of 23. I'm Natasha Weeb. Find the area's official forecast and stream us anywhere on the Discover Weyburn app.
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0: Trevor Guthrie and Soundwave with Ken O'Neill. Sabrina Carpenter, her big summer song from a couple of years ago next. Have you signed up for the Daily News? 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
2: Good afternoon. I'm Natasha Weeb. The Weyburn area was hit with a line of thunderstorms last night. Meteorologist Brian Proctor.
3: Really, we've just got a fairly unstable air mass that's sort of over top of us, and a little bit of cloud top cooling last night enabled some of those buildups to strengthen even stronger, producing thunderstorms through the overnight hours.
2: Storms are expected to continue today and tomorrow with the unsettled air mass lingering and temperatures 3 to 4 degrees above the seasonal average. More details are coming up in the 5-day forecast after sports. Farmers in the southeast are watching the forecast closely with more rain expected this weekend as harvest continues. Weyburn area farmer Dale Pozlowski says farmers are looking for every opportunity to get crops off the field between rain events.
4: Watching that, and it's a little bit heavier rain, so anything can happen. But today's like supposed to hit 30, so I'm thinking probably about 1 o'clock, 2 o'clock, I should be able to roll here again. You know, we've got a little breeze blowing here right now at the farm and sunshine, so that's going to help farmers get going. And we just pray for us to get going. I want all my neighbors to get going and have a safe one too.
2: Pozlowski says even getting a few hours on the field can help farmers make progress on harvest. Saskatchewan residents are being reminded to watch for health card scams as renewal season gets underway. Larissa McEwen has the details.
5: eHealth Saskatchewan says fraudsters may contact people by text or phone, claiming their health card needs to be renewed or updated immediately. The messages can create a sense of urgency and may ask recipients to click a link, provide personal or banking information, or pay a fee. eHealth Saskatchewan says health card renewal stickers are mailed out automatically to eligible households, and there's no charge for a Saskatchewan health card.
2: Maine Prize, the documentary filmmaker Jack Hilkowich, says the process of cutting the 2-hour and 13-minute film down to 89 minutes for the film festival circuit was a grueling one.
6: I'm glad that it's done. I can not feel guilty when I'm not working on it anymore. It was quite a ride. Met a lot of people and learned a lot about my own backyard. So it was a pretty cool experience, but I'm glad it's done.
2: The festival cut of the Maine Prize documentary made its debut on Sunday at the Regina International Film Festival. This has led to the film being picked up by a distributor, which means the extended director's cut has been removed from YouTube. Back for the 9th year, the Semicolon Tattoo event is coming up on September 12th at Under Your Skin Tattoos. Funds raised from the $50 tattoos go to the Weyburn branch of the CMHA. Program Director Tasha Collins.
7: It aims to create that awareness around suicide and mental health, promoting mental health, and honoring even the strength in the

0: courage and the resilience that is represented by the semicolon tattoo itself, or the symbol of a semicolon. The semicolon really serves as a powerful reminder that a person's story isn't over and that hope really matters and is possible.
1: The event coincides with World Suicide Prevention Day on September 10th. For these stories and more, visit discoverwayburn.com.
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1: It's official. The Richardson Pioneer Wayburn Red Wings are back. Fall camps begin today with 60 players taking the ice at Whitecap Resources Center, some returning and others still looking to add their names to the regular season roster. The players will be split into four teams for the duration of the camp: Team McMillan, Team Onstad, Team Rumball, and Team Daly, named after Red Wings legends. The camps wrap up Monday with the Eric Halibaba and Friends Cup. Admission is free to spectate the fall camps and $5 for the red and white game Monday. The Toronto Blue Jays look to shake off a series loss against the Kansas City Royals with a new series against the Seattle Mariners this weekend. The action begins tonight with first pitch just after 5 p.m. as Dylan Cease gets the start for Toronto. The series will continue tomorrow at 1 p.m. and Sunday at 11:30 a.m. Don't miss a moment. Tune into Saskatchewan's home of Blue Jays baseball, AM 1190.
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1: A mix of sun and clouds in the sky this afternoon with a slight chance of showers and risk of a thunderstorm. Wind southeast gusting to 40 with a high of 27, feeling like 32. Partly cloudy this evening with a slight chance of showers and risk of a thunderstorm continuing early on. Fog patches moving in with a low of 14. The fog will clear up tomorrow morning, making way for a mix of sun and clouds in the sky. A good chance of showers and risk of a thunderstorm in the afternoon with a high of 26, feeling like 31. Showers on Sunday with a high of 23. Windy on Monday with sunny skies and a high of 23. And sunshine on Tuesday with a high of 26. I'm Natasha Weeb. 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

0: a stormy weekend forecasted for Weyburn coming up. Beginning with a mix of sun and clouds in the sky this afternoon with a slight chance of showers and risk of a thunderstorm. The wind will be gusting to 40 with a high of 27, but the humidity will make it feel like 32. It'll be partly cloudy this evening with a slight chance of showers and risk of a thunderstorm continuing. Fog patches will move in around midnight with a low of 14. The fog will clear away tomorrow morning, making way for a mix of sun and clouds and a good chance of showers with the risk of a thunderstorm. High 26, feeling like 31. And Sunday we'll see showers with a high of 23. I'm Natasha Weeb. 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

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I'm Ken O'Neill. 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

I'm Ed Sheeran. 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
6: Farmers may have an involuntary break from harvest season this weekend as stormy and rainy conditions move in. This afternoon, we'll see a mix of sun and clouds in the sky with a slight chance of showers and risk of a thunderstorm. Wind gusting to 40 with a high of 27, feeling like 32. Partly cloudy this evening with a slight chance of showers and risk of a thunderstorm continuing early in the evening. Fog patches will develop around midnight with a low of 14. The fog will clear up tomorrow morning, making way for a mix of sun and clouds and a slight chance of showers with a risk of a thunderstorm. High 26, feeling like 31. And showers on Sunday with a high of 23. I'm Natasha Weeb. Find the area's official forecast and stream us anywhere on the Discover Weyburn app.
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0: Deadmau5 and Chris James, that's The Velt. I'm Ken O'Neill. Ray, where is my husband next? Have you checked out the feature Her Voice, presented by CCAN? 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
2: Good afternoon. I'm Natasha Weeb. Unsettled weather will mark the weekend forecast after a line of thunderstorms moved through the area last night. Meteorologist Brian Proctor.
3: We're probably having the best chance of seeing severe weather through today over southeast Saskatchewan, stretching just across the border into Manitoba. Maybe a little bit less sort of organized from a severity point of view tomorrow. But in general terms, the really unstable air mass doesn't really go anywhere.
2: Temperatures will sit 3 to 4 degrees above the seasonal average. More details are coming up in the 5-day forecast. The rain has also kept conditions from settling into the dry pattern farmers typically look for during harvest. Weyburn area farmer Dale Pozlowski says the weather can change quickly as harvest picks up across the southeast.
4: Usually when everybody's going, the whole country will be full of dust for a couple of days, eh? But right now we're dealing with all those forest fires, smoke, eh? You can see it getting hazy and stuff every day. But yeah, when you get good dry conditions, we get that harvest dust in here. And some people have some issues with that, but that's just the way we roll.
2: With more rain in the forecast this weekend, farmers may have to wait for another break in the weather before they can keep harvest moving. eHealth Saskatchewan is sharing tips to help residents spot scams targeting Saskatchewan health card holders. Larissa McEwen reports.
5: Warning signs include unusual or international phone numbers, unofficial websites, requests for payment, and claims that immediate action is needed to maintain healthcare services. Scammers may also ask for banking or personal information through a phone call or online link. eHealth reminds residents that there is no fee for a Saskatchewan health card, and renewal stickers are automatically mailed to eligible households. The annual renewal campaign begins in mid-September and continues through October.
2: The festival cut of the main prize documentary aired on Sunday at the Regina International Film Festival and was then picked up by a distributor. Filmmaker Jack Hilkowicz says this means the extended cut of the main prize documentary is no longer available to watch for free online.
6: It was good to have that happen, but that also does mean there are some restrictions on how people can see this. I still have the right to do private screenings and educational screenings and that kind of thing, so I can actually set up a screening for people if I wanted to. But that's one exciting thing that came out of this, even though it wasn't in competition.
2: Hilkowicz thanks everyone involved in the making of the film. You can get in on one of 90 appointment slots on September 12th for a semicolon tattoo in support of CMHA Weyburn. Program Director Tasha Collins says the event is held in partnership with Under Your Skin Tattoos.
7: They've really done just an incredible

0: Incredible job. And this is the ninth event. Like, they've done this 8 times for us, and you know, next year will likely be a big, huge 10 year anniversary kind of thing. But we're really excited. The event itself not only raises money, but it does raise a lot of awareness and allows for some really good conversation and connection to resources as well.
1: Colin says bookings are done by email, and in just a few days, they've already booked more than a third of the spots. For these stories and more, visit discoverweyburn.com.
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1: It's official. The Richardson Pioneer Weyburn Red Wings are back. Fall camps begin today with 60 players taking the ice at Whitecap Resources Center, some returning and others still looking to add their names to the regular season roster. The players will be split into 4 teams for the duration of the camp: Team McMillan, Team Onstad, Team Rumball, and Team Daly, named after Red Wings legends. The camps wrap up Monday with the Eric Halibaba and Friends Cup. Admission is free to spectate the fall camps and $5 for the red and white game Monday. The Toronto Blue Jays look to shake off a series loss against the Kansas City Royals with a new series against the Seattle Mariners this weekend. The action begins tonight with first pitch just after 5 p.m. as Dylan Cease gets the start for Toronto. The series will continue tomorrow at 1 p.m. and Sunday at 11:30 a.m. Don't miss a moment. Tune into Saskatchewan's home of Blue Jays baseball, AM 1190.
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1: A mix of sun and clouds in the sky this afternoon with a slight chance of showers and risk of a thunderstorm. Wind southeast gusting to 40 with a high of 27, feeling like 32. Partly cloudy this evening with a slight chance of showers and risk of a thunderstorm continuing early on. Fog patches moving in with a low of 14. The fog will clear up tomorrow morning, making way for a mix of sun and clouds in the sky. A good chance of showers and risk of a thunderstorm in the afternoon with a high of 26, feeling like 31. Showers on Sunday with a high of 23. Windy on Monday with sunny skies and a high of 23. And sunshine on Tuesday with a high of 26. I'm Natasha Weeb. 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
2: A stormy weekend forecasted for Weyburn coming up. Beginning with a mix of sun and clouds in the sky this afternoon with a slight chance of showers and risk of a thunderstorm. The wind will be gusting to 40 with a high of 27, but the humidity will make it feel like 32. It'll be partly cloudy this evening with a slight chance of showers and risk of a thunderstorm continuing. Fog patches will move in around midnight with a low of 14. The fog will clear away tomorrow morning, making way for a mix of sun and clouds and a good chance of showers with the risk of a thunderstorm. High 26, feeling like 31. And Sunday, we'll see showers with a high of 23. I'm Natasha Weeb. 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
5: Farmers may have an involuntary break from harvest season this weekend as stormy and rainy conditions move in. This afternoon, we'll see a mix of sun and clouds in the sky with a slight chance of showers and risk of a thunderstorm. Wind gusting to 40 with a high of 27, feeling like 32. Partly cloudy this evening with a slight chance of showers and risk of a thunderstorm continuing early in the evening. Fog patches will develop around midnight with a low of 14. The fog will clear up tomorrow morning, making way for a mix of sun and clouds and a slight chance of showers with a risk of a thunderstorm. High 26, feeling like 31. And showers on Sunday with a high of 23. I'm Natasha Weeb. Find the area's official forecast and stream us anywhere on the Discover Weyburn app.
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0: Metric, Breathing Underwater, Dominic Fike in there. Before that, I'm Ken O'Neill, and up next, Elton John with Dua Lipa. Have you ever driven a freeway in California? It's mayhem at best. Los Angeles traffic got a little strange this week when a truck dropped a whole pallet, about 120 containers of cheese balls, on the 105 freeway. The bigger problem, drivers started pulling over and grabbing containers that were still intact. Man, I wouldn't. But a lot of drivers pulled over, risking their lives for free snacks.
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2: eHealth Saskatchewan continues to warn residents of circulating health card scams. Larissa McEwen has the details coming up. And CMHA Weyburn accepting bookings for their annual semicolon tattoo fundraiser.

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2: Good afternoon. I'm Natasha Weeb. A line of thunderstorms brought vivid lightning and at times heavy rainfall to the southeast. Meteorologist Brian Proctor says 5 to 10 millimeters of rain fell overnight, but other areas may have seen more.
3: So it really was more of a nocturnal sort of feature than anything else, but the amounts don't look particularly impressive at this point in time. So I think a lot of the heaviest downpours sort of fell between our observing sites.
2: The storm activity is expected to continue today and tomorrow. More details are coming up in the 5-day forecast after sports. Recent rain has been making harvest more difficult for farmers in southeast Saskatchewan, with wet conditions creating problems for equipment in the field. Weyburn area farmer Dale Pozlowski says the moisture can make it harder to keep the combine running smoothly.
4: The rain's coming and I'm kind of pushing and it's getting tough, you know. The moisture comes out of the ground because after the rain you get kind of dewy and plug the feeder housing, but you know, I got a reverser on there. And in the old days you used to go with a wrench and reverse it that way. It was brutal, eh?
2: Pozlowski says farmers are hoping for warm, dry conditions to help them get back into the field and keep harvest moving. eHealth Saskatchewan is warning residents about scams involving provincial health cards. Larissa McEwen reports.
5: eHealth Saskatchewan says scammers are sending text messages and making phone calls claiming a person's health card is expired, outdated, or needs immediate replacement. Victims may be directed to click a link, provide personal information, or pay a fee. eHealth stresses there is never a charge for Saskatchewan Health Card and any request for payment is a scam. The warning comes as health card renewal season approaches, with renewal stickers set to begin arriving by mail in mid-September.
2: The festival cut of the main prize documentary made its debut on Sunday at the Regina International Film Festival. Filmmaker Jack Hilkowicz says he got some great feedback from those in attendance.
6: A big thanks to everyone that helped out by donating to this film. It wouldn't have been made if it wasn't for them and for the people that sent me home movies and photographs and newspaper clippings and books. Everyone had a big part in making this film.
2: Hilkowicz says the documentary was only selected for this one festival and it wasn't selected for competition. However, as a result of the festival, the film was picked up by a distributor and will hopefully soon be on a platform for a worldwide audience. The Weyburn branch of the Canadian Mental Health Association is taking bookings now for the 9th annual semicolon tattoo event coming up on September 12th at Under Your Skin Tattoos. CMHA Weyburn Program Director Tasha Collins.
7: Mark and Ryan will once again be lending their talents to support the fundraiser and awareness event. Their ongoing commitment to mental health awareness and community support really makes a lasting impact in our community.
2: She says over the years, Mark and Ryan have completed 702 semicolons and raised over $22,000 for CMHA Weyburn. For these stories and more, visit discoverweyburn.com.
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2: It's official. The Richardson Pioneer Weyburn Red Wings are back. Fall camps begin today with 60 players taking the ice at Whitecap Resources Center, some returning and others still looking to add their names to the regular season roster. The players will be split into four teams for the duration of the camp: Team McMillan, Team Onstad, Team Rumball, and Team Daly, named after Red Wings legends. The camps wrap up Monday with the Eric Halibaba and Friends Cup. Admission is free to spectate the fall camps and $5 for the red and white game Monday. The Toronto Blue Jays look to shake off a series loss against the Kansas City Royals with a new series against the Seattle Mariners.

0: winners this weekend. The action begins tonight with first pitch just after 5 p.m. as Dylan Cease gets the start for Toronto. The series will continue tomorrow at 1 p.m. and Sunday at 11:30 a.m. Don't miss a moment. Tune into Saskatchewan's home of Blue Jays baseball, AM 1190.
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0: A mix of sun and clouds in the sky this afternoon with a slight chance of showers and risk of a thunderstorm. Wind southeast gusting to 40 with a high of 27, feeling like 32. Partly cloudy this evening with a slight chance of showers and risk of a thunderstorm continuing early on. Fog patches moving in with a low of 14. The fog will clear up tomorrow morning, making way for a mix of sun and clouds in the sky. A good chance of showers and risk of a thunderstorm in the afternoon with a high of 26, feeling like 31. Showers on Sunday with a high of 23. Windy on Monday with sunny skies and a high of 23. And sunshine on Tuesday with a high of 26. I'm Natasha Weeb. 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

0: Rhea May and Ooh Love. I'm Ken O'Neill. Somber is next. You see the lunar eclipse last night? It was pretty spectacular, with about 94% of the moon slipping into Earth's shadow from where we are and taking on that eerie reddish glow. Lunar eclipses aren't exactly rare. They happen a few times a year somewhere on Earth. The next lunar eclipse visible from Canada will be February 20th next year, but it's only a partial eclipse, so not quite the same show.
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2: A stormy weekend forecasted for Weyburn coming up. Beginning with a mix of sun and clouds in the sky this afternoon with a slight chance of showers and risk of a thunderstorm. The wind will be gusting to 40 with a high of 27, but the humidity will make it feel like 32. It'll be partly cloudy this evening with a slight chance of showers and risk of a thunderstorm continuing. Fog patches will move in around midnight with a low of 14. The fog will clear away tomorrow morning, making way for a mix of sun and clouds and a good chance of showers with the risk of a thunderstorm. High 26, feeling like 31. And Sunday we'll see showers with a high of 23. I'm Natasha Weeb. 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

0: Mariana's Trench and Fallout. I'm Ken O'Neill. Teddy Swims is coming up. We're going into the last weekend of August. It's about now that back-to-school reality kicks in. Morning traffic is going to include school buses. The leaves are changing. The nights are definitely cooler. It's way darker at 8 in the evening now than it was at the end of July. And we're already 3 days into pumpkin spice season. Enjoy your weekend.
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2: 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We know teachers often end up spending a lot of their own money. We asked teachers to submit their classroom wish list, and it is public for anyone to take a look at. 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
5: Farmers may have an involuntary break from harvest season this weekend as stormy and rainy conditions move in. This afternoon, we'll see a mix of sun and clouds in the sky with a slight chance of showers and risk of a thunderstorm. Wind gusting to 40 with a high of 27, feeling like 32. Partly cloudy this evening with a slight chance of showers and risk of a thunderstorm continuing early in the evening. Fog patches will develop around midnight with a low of 14. The fog will clear up tomorrow morning, making way for a mix of sun and clouds and a slight chance of showers with a risk of a thunderstorm. High 26, feeling like 31. And showers on Sunday with a high of 23. I'm Natasha Weeb. Find the area's official forecast and stream us anywhere on the Discover Wayburn app.
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0: I'm Ken O'Neill. K-pop Demon Hunters next. Also, your local news update at 4. Yikes, that was an ugly Jays game last night. Kansas City whooped Toronto 13-2 and took the series 2-1. Glad that's over. Let's see what happens next. Jays are still at home. Welcome the Mariners in for the weekend. Game 1 is tonight.
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2: Unsettled weather expected to continue today and through the weekend. Meteorologist Brian Proctor has more coming up. And in sports, fall camps begin today for the Richardson Pioneer Weyburn.

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2: Good afternoon. I'm Natasha Weeb. The Weyburn area was hit with a line of thunderstorms last night. Meteorologist Brian Proctor.
3: Really, we've just got a fairly unstable air mass that's sort of over top of us, and a little bit of cloud top cooling last night enabled some of those buildups to strengthen even stronger, producing thunderstorms through the overnight hours.
2: Storms are expected to continue today and tomorrow with the unsettled air mass lingering and temperatures 3 to 4 degrees above the seasonal average. More details are coming up in the 5-day forecast after sports. Farmers in the southeast are watching the forecast closely with more rain expected this weekend as harvest continues. Weyburn area farmer Dale Poslowski says farmers are looking for every opportunity to get crops off the field between rain events.
4: Watching that, and it's a little bit heavier rain, so anything can happen, but today's like supposed to hit 30, so I'm thinking probably about 1 o'clock, 2 o'clock, I should be able to roll here again. You know, we've got a little breeze blowing here right now with the farm and sunshine, so that's going to help farmers get going. And we just not only pray for us to get going, I want all my neighbors to get going and have a safe one too.
2: Poslowski says even getting a few hours on the field can help farmers make progress on harvest. Saskatchewan residents are being reminded to watch for health card scams as renewal season gets underway. Larissa McEwen has the details.
5: eHealth Saskatchewan says fraudsters may contact people by text or phone, claiming their health card needs to be renewed or updated immediately. The messages can create a sense of urgency and may ask recipients to click a link, provide personal or banking information, or pay a fee. eHealth Saskatchewan says health card renewal stickers are mailed out automatically to eligible households, and there's no charge for a Saskatchewan health card.
2: Maine Prize, the documentary filmmaker Jack Hilkowich, says the process of cutting the 2-hour and 13-minute film down to 89 minutes for the film festival circuit was a grueling one.
6: I'm glad that it's done. I can not feel guilty when I'm not working on it anymore. It was quite a ride. Met a lot of people and learned a lot about my own backyard. So it was a pretty cool experience, but I'm glad it's done.
2: The festival cut of the Maine Prize documentary made its debut on Sunday at the Regina International Film Festival. This has led to the film being picked up by a distributor, which means the extended director's cut has been removed from YouTube. Back for the 9th year, the Semicolon Tattoo event is coming up on September 12th at Under Your Skin Tattoos. Funds raised from the $50 tattoos go to the Weyburn branch of the CMHA. Program Director Tasha Collins.
7: It aims to create that awareness around suicide and mental health, promoting mental health and honoring even the strength and the courage and the resilience that is represented by the semicolon tattoo itself, or the symbol of a semicolon. The semicolon really serves as a powerful reminder that a person's story isn't over and that hope really matters and is possible.
2: The event coincides with World Suicide Prevention Day on September 10th. For these stories and more, visit discoverweyburn.com.
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2: It's official. The Richardson Pioneer Weyburn Red Wings are back. Fall camps begin today with 60 players taking the ice at Whitecap Resources Center, some returning and others still looking to add their names to the regular season roster. The players will be split into four teams for the duration of the camp: Team McMillan, Team Onstad, Team Rumball, and Team Daly, named after Red Wings legends. The camps wrap up Monday with the Eric Halibaba and Friends Cup. Admission is free to spectate the fall camps and $5 for the red and white game Monday. The Toronto Blue Jays look to shake off a series loss against the Kansas City Royals with a new series against the Seattle Mariners this weekend. The action begins tonight with first pitch just after 5 p.m. as Dylan Cease gets the start for Toronto. The series will continue tomorrow at 1 p.m. and Sunday at 11:30 a.m. Don't miss a moment. Tune into Saskatchewan's home of Blue Jays baseball, AM 1190.
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2: A mix of sun and clouds in the sky this afternoon with a slight chance of showers and risk of a thunderstorm. Wind southeast gusting to 40 with a high of 27, feeling like 32. Partly cloudy this evening with a slight chance of showers and risk of a thunderstorm continuing early on. Fog patches moving in with a low of 14. The fog will clear up tomorrow morning, making way for a mix of sun and clouds in the sky. A good chance of showers and risk of a thunderstorm in the afternoon with a high of 26, feeling like 31. Showers on Sunday with a high of 23. Windy on Monday with sunny skies and a high of 23. And sunshine on Tuesday with a high of 26. I'm Natasha Weeb. 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

0: Theory of a Dead Man in Santa Monica. Good afternoon. I'm Ken O'Neill. Whew, I am really glad it's Friday. What a week it's been. The whole tariff back and forth. We lose singer Dolly Parton and actor Tim Curry on the same day. Also, on the Great Lakes, I will always call it Lake Ontario. I don't think it's a coincidence that today's National Red Wine Day. Cheers to the weekend.
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3: Skies will be partly cloudy this evening with a slight chance of showers early on and risk of a thunderstorm. Fog patches will develop around midnight, reaching a low of 11. Tomorrow we'll see a mix of sun and clouds with fog clearing up early in the morning. A good chance of showers and risk of a thunderstorm moving in for the afternoon. High 29 with humidity feeling like 34. And Sunday we'll see showers with a high of 25. I'm Natasha Weeb. 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

103.

0: I'm Ken O'Neill. Benson Boone and Time of My Life is coming up next. Hollywood's been digging through the recycle bin and found a cartoon from 1960. Warner Brothers is developing another new Flintstones movie. This one will be live action with Ryan Gosling as producer. The project is still in the really early stages. There's no director, no cast, no screenwriters yet. But we hear it's going to focus on Bam Bam, Barney and Betty's super strong son. Which raises the obvious question. Will Ryan Gosling be playing Bam Bam?
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11: Skies will be partly cloudy this evening with a slight chance of showers early on and risk of a thunderstorm. Fog patches will develop around midnight, reaching a low of 11. Tomorrow we'll see a mix of sunny clouds with fog clearing up early in the morning. A good chance of showers and risk of a thunderstorm moving in for the afternoon. High 29 with humidity feeling like 34. And Sunday we'll see showers with a high of 25. I'm Natasha Weeb. Find the area's official forecast and stream us anywhere on the Discover Weyburn app.
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0: Whitney, that's Rev, and I'm Ken O'Neill. Harry Styles, As It Was, next. 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
2: Good afternoon. I'm Natasha Weeb. Unsettled weather will mark the weekend forecast after a line of thunderstorms moved through the area last night. Meteorologist Brian Proctor.
3: We're probably having the best chance of seeing severe weather through today over southeast Saskatchewan, stretching just across the border into Manitoba. Maybe a little bit less sort of organized from a severity point of view tomorrow. But in general terms, the really unstable air mass doesn't really go anywhere.
2: Temperatures will sit 3 to 4 degrees above the seasonal average. More details are coming up in the five-day forecast. The rain has also kept conditions from settling into the dry pattern farmers typically look for during harvest. Weyburn area farmer Dale Pozlowski says the weather can change quickly as harvest picks up across the southeast.
4: Usually when everybody's going, the whole country will be full of dust for a couple of days, eh? But right now we're dealing with all those forest fires, smoke, eh? You can see it getting hazy and stuff every day. But yeah, when you get good dry conditions, we get that harvest dust in here. And some people have some issues with that, but that's just the way we roll.
2: With more rain in the forecast this weekend, farmers may have to wait for another break in the weather before they can keep harvest moving. eHealth Saskatchewan is sharing tips to help residents spot scams targeting Saskatchewan health card holders. Larissa McEwen reports.
5: Warning signs include unusual or international phone numbers, unofficial websites, requests for payment, and claims that immediate action is needed to maintain healthcare services. Scammers may also ask for banking or personal information through a phone call or online link. eHealth reminds residents that there is no fee for a Saskatchewan health card and renewal stickers are automatically mailed to eligible households. The annual renewal campaign begins in mid-September and continues through October.

0: October.
1: The festival cut of the main prize documentary aired on Sunday at the Regina International Film Festival and was then picked up by a distributor. Filmmaker Jack Hilkowich says this means the extended cut of the main prize documentary is no longer available to watch for free online.
2: It was good to have that happen, but that also does mean there are some restrictions on how people can see this. I still have the right to do private screenings and educational screenings and that kind of thing, so I can actually set up a screening for people if I wanted to. But that's one exciting thing that came out of this, even though it wasn't in competition.
1: Hilkowich thanks everyone involved in the making of the film. You can get in on one of 90 appointment slots on September 12th for a semicolon tattoo in support of CMHA Weyburn. Program Director Tasha Collins says the event is held in partnership with Under Your Skin Tattoos.
3: They've really done just an incredible, incredible job. And this is the ninth event. Like, they've done this 8 times for us. And you know, next year will likely be a big, huge 10-year anniversary kind of thing. But we're really excited. The event itself not only raises money, but it does raise a lot of awareness and allows for some really good conversation and connection to resources as well.
1: Colin says bookings are done via email, and in just a few days, they've already booked more than a third of the spots. For these stories and more, visit discoverweyburn.com.
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1: It's official. The Richardson Pioneer Weyburn Red Wings are back. Fall camps begin today with 60 players taking the ice at Whitecap Resources Center, some returning and others still looking to add their names to the regular season roster. The players will be split into 4 teams for the duration of the camp: Team McMillan, Team Onstad, Team Rumball, and Team Daly, named after Red Wings legends. The camps wrap up Monday with the Eric Halibaba and Friends Cup. Admission is free to spectate the fall camps and $5 for the red and white game Monday. The Toronto Blue Jays look to shake off a series loss against the Kansas City Royals with a new series against the Seattle Mariners this weekend. Game 1 is in action now. The series will continue tomorrow at 1 p.m. and Sunday at 11:30 a.m. Don't miss a moment. Tune into Saskatchewan's home of Blue Jays baseball, AM 1190.
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1: Partly cloudy this evening with a slight chance of showers and risk of a thunderstorm early on. Fog moving in around midnight with a low of 11. The fog will clear up tomorrow, making way for a mix of sun and clouds in the sky with a good chance of showers and risk of a thunderstorm in the afternoon. High 29 with humidity feeling like 34. Showers on Sunday with a high of 25. Windy on Monday with sunny skies and a high of 21. And more sun on Tuesday with a high of 26. I'm Natasha Weeb. 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

0: Girls Like You, Sophia Camara. I'm Ken O'Neill and Justin Bieber. 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
6: Skies will be partly cloudy this evening with a slight chance of showers early on and risk of a thunderstorm. Fog patches will develop around midnight, reaching a low of 11. Tomorrow we'll see a mix of sunny clouds with fog clearing up early in the morning. A good chance of showers and risk of a thunderstorm moving in for the afternoon. High 29 with humidity feeling like 34. And Sunday we'll see showers with a high of 25. I'm Natasha Weeb. 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

0: Sean Desmond, let's go. I'm Ken O'Neill. Bruno Mars next. The race to become the next James Bond is heating up with six actors in the mix for the iconic role. I only recognize two of these names, Paul Mescal and Jacob Elordi. The other four are up-and-coming actors who all have that Bond-chiseled look. The next 007 is still a mystery. Bond 26, the screen test, will take place next month. The movie doesn't have an official release date, but we do know it'll be 2028 or later.
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12: Skies will be partly cloudy this evening with a slight chance of showers early on and risk of a thunderstorm. Fog patches will develop around midnight, reaching a low of 11. Tomorrow we'll see a mix of sunny clouds with fog clearing up early in the morning. A good chance of showers and risk of a thunderstorm moving in for the afternoon. High 29 with humidity feeling like 34. And Sunday we'll see showers with a high of 25. I'm Natasha Weeb. Find the area's official forecast and stream us anywhere on the Discover Weyburn app.
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0: Alessia Cara and Trust My Lonely. It's Ken O'Neill going to cut you loose for your final weekend of August 2026. Go, enjoy. Olivia Dean is next.
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0: 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CKRC is a proud part of Golden West. Connecting communities.
1: Discover Weyburn News with Southeast Tech Hub, helping rural communities navigate tech and AI. Sign up for the AI crash course today at sethub.ca.
2: Good evening. I'm Natasha Weeb. A line of thunderstorms brought vivid lightning and at times heavy rainfall to the southeast. Meteorologist Brian Proctor says 5 to 10 millimeters of rain fell overnight, but other areas may have seen more.
3: So it really was more of a nocturnal sort of feature than anything else, but the amounts don't look particularly impressive at this point in time. So I think a lot of the heaviest downpours sort of fell between our observing sites.
2: The storm activity is expected to continue today and tomorrow. More details are coming up in the 5-day forecast after sports. Recent rain has been making harvest more difficult for farmers in southeast Saskatchewan, with wet conditions creating problems for equipment in the field. Weyburn area farmer Dale Poslowski says the moisture can make it harder to keep the combine running smoothly.
4: The rain's coming, I'm kind of pushing, and it's getting tough, you know. The moisture comes out of the ground, because after the rain, you get kind of dewy, and plug the feeder housing, but, you know, I got a reverser on there, and in the old days, you used to go with a wrench and reverse it that way. It was brutal, eh?
2: Poslowski says farmers are hoping for warm, dry conditions to help them get back into the field and keep harvest moving. eHealth Saskatchewan is warning residents about scams involving provincial health cards. Larissa McEwen reports.
5: eHealth Saskatchewan says scammers are sending text messages and making phone calls claiming a person's health card is expired, outdated, or needs immediate replacement. Victims may be directed to click a link, provide personal information, or pay a fee. eHealth stresses there is never a charge for Saskatchewan Health Card, and any request for payment is a scam. The warning comes as health card renewal season approaches, with renewal stickers set to begin arriving by mail in mid-September.
2: The festival cut of the main prize documentary made its debut on Sunday at the Regina International Film Festival. Filmmaker Jack Hilkowich says he got some great feedback from those in attendance.
6: A big thanks to everyone that helped out by donating to this film. It wouldn't have been made if it wasn't for them, and for the people that sent me home movies and photographs and newspaper clippings and books. Everyone had a big part in making this film.
2: Hilkowich says the documentary was only selected for this one festival, and it wasn't selected for competition. However, as a result of the festival, the film was picked up by a distributor and will hopefully soon be on a platform for a worldwide audience. The Weyburn branch of the Canadian Mental Health Association is taking bookings now for the 9th annual Semicolon Tattoo event, coming up on September 12th at Under Your Skin Tattoos. CMHA Weyburn Program Director Tasha Collins.
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2: She says over the years, Mark and Ryan have completed 702 semicolons and raised over $22,000 for CMHA Weyburn. 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
2: It's official. The Richardson Pioneer Weyburn Red Wings are back. Fall camps begin today with 60 players taking the ice at Whitecap Resources Center, some returning and others still looking to add their names to the regular season roster. The players will be split into four teams for the duration of the camp: Team McMillan, Team Onstad, Team Rumball, and Team Daly, named after Red Wings legends. The camps wrap up Monday with the Eric Halibaba and Friends Cup. Admission is free to spectate the fall camps and $5 for the red and white game Monday. The Toronto Blue Jays look to shake off a series loss against the Kansas City Royals with a new series against the Seattle Mariners this weekend. Game 1 is in action now. The series will continue tomorrow at 1 p.m. and Sunday at 11:30 a.m. Don't miss a moment. Tune into Saskatchewan's home of Blue Jays baseball, AM 1190.
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2: Partly cloudy this evening with a slight chance of showers and risk of a thunderstorm early.